0: A study has found Pacific nations could save almost $1 billion a year by swapping fossil fuel imports for renewable energy. Researchers from the University of New South Wales, Sydney, analysed fossil fuel costs from 21 Pacific countries and found they cost each nation between 10 and 25% of their economic output. It says replacing diesel generators would cost US $650 million a year, but could deliver savings of $700 million a year. The study comes just days before the Pacific Islands Forum, where leaders will discuss climate change and renewable energy. 90,000 people in the US state of Nevada have been told to leave their homes due to an out-of-control wildfire. The blaze is burning close to neighbourhoods in the city of Reno. Some homes have already been burnt, and authorities are concerned shifting winds could put more in the path of the fire. A state of emergency has been declared. Turning to sport, in tennis, a number of Australians are vying for qualification in the US Open. James McCabe was up first this morning. He went down in straight sets. Chris O'Connell, Bernard Tomic, Emerson Jones, Madison Inglis and Storm Hunter are among those who will play qualifiers tomorrow.
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2: Thank you, newscasters. 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My name's Pete. You're tuned to Great Southern FM 100.9. Let's have a look at what's happening in the weather around our region today. In Albany, it's currently 11.1 degrees. Winds are northerly, anywhere between 19 and 26 kilometres an hour. The humidity is 78% and the barometric pressure 1,018 hectopascals. Today's forecast is for a partly cloudy day, a medium chance of showers, most likely this afternoon or evening, and winds reaching anywhere from 30 to 40 kilometres an hour in the morning. The forecast maximum for Albany today is for 20 degrees. Elsewhere in our region, Denmark, a shower or two and a high of 20. Bremer Bay, partly cloudy and 23. Noongarup, partly cloudy and 21. Jerramunga, partly cloudy and 21. And Mount Barker, a possible shower and a top of 18. Looking ahead in Albany for the next few days, we have Wednesday will be cloudy and 17. Thursday, cloudy and 16. Friday, cloudy and 15. So today's the day if you want to get out and enjoy the weather. If you're just tuning in now, just maybe waking up, the alarm's gone off. We've been doing a top 10 countdown of Glen Campbell. Now, Glen Campbell is a very popular American country music artist, big in the late 60s and early 70s, and then also the mid 70s. And I just finished watching a documentary during the week. It's called I'll Be Me, and it's about Glenn's journey with dementia or Alzheimer's. And it was a really, really good documentary. Very hard watch, but very enjoyable. Just so the basic premise before it was that the country singer who's been married four times and fathered three daughters and five sons. And his last marriage was to a lady called Kimberly, who he met, would you believe, on a blind date. The couple had three children, and in this documentary, all three of them were part of his band and his sort of farewell goodbye tour around America. He was actually going to come to Australia as well, but his dementia increased so rapidly that he wasn't able to come, and it got cancelled. But if you watch the documentary, you'll see the kids and how well they work with his dad, with their dad, and try and help him through the shows. And during the documentary, there was a song featured, and I thought, oh, I love this song, and I've managed to find it. I'm going to play it for you now. The song's called Remembering, and it's by Glen Campbell's daughter, Ashley, and it's about Glen's journey with Alzheimer's. It's quite moving. I hope you enjoy it.

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That's The Searchers, and Have You Ever Loved Somebody? Let's continue our countdown now. We're up to number 4 in the top 10 countdown songs, according top 10 Glen Campbell songs, according to myself. Now, this next song was, many people say it's an anti-war song, but that's not really my understanding of how it was written. It's a narrative about a young, terrified soldier who's waiting for battle during the Vietnam era. He's cleaning his gun and he watches all the cannon fire and the gunfire, and he desperately longs to go back home to his hometown in Texas and to be with the young girl that he left behind. It's a beautiful song. It's from 1968. Let's have a listen. This is Glen Campbell and Galveston.

0: Grace likes a party.
1: 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Here's your balloons.
0: Her party shop is well known in these parts. She's also an undisputed legend. Why? Because she volunteers doing vehicle maintenance with St. John, keeping the region's ambulances on the road.
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3: Thanks, Grace.
0: Legend. And we need more of them. It takes all kinds of people to keep the Great Southern strong. To volunteer locally, search St. John Volunteer.

The Easy Beats there, of course, and Friday on My Mind. And it's only Tuesday, but we've already all got Friday on my mind if we're workers, aren't we? Yes, it's what it's like. Just had a quick chat to Bob. He's on Brekkie tomorrow and Thursday, so make sure you stay tuned. He's always got a wonderful show and a great mix of music. So Bob's on Wednesday and Thursday this week. Now, I've been counting down the top 10 of Glen Campbell. Now, this one's not in my top 10, but I'm just going to do it as an extra bonus for... So we got 11 Glen Campbell songs this time. Now, this is a beautiful, beautiful song. If you haven't heard it, if you have, I'm sure you either like it or you don't, but I really love this song. It's a devastatingly beautiful final song that he ever recorded by Glen Campbell. It sort of chronicles his diagnosis of Alzheimer's and his emotional final tour. And the song title doesn't sound very nice. It's called I'm Not Gonna Miss You. So it sounds like it could be a nasty song, but it's not like that at all. It's because of his Alzheimer's, and he's not going to be able to remember even his family, and he's not going to be able to consciously feel the grief of what they're going through. And so listen to the words. It's got beautiful words. This is Glen Campbell's final song, and it's called I'm Not Gonna Miss You, recorded not long before he passed.

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2: Yeah, tune into Bob. He's a lot of fun and a lot of great music as well. Let's have a quick look at what's happening in the weather outside currently. It's starting to warm up slowly. It's 13 degrees at the moment, and would you believe it? It's just died on the computer, so I'll quickly grab it on my phone. 13 degrees currently. Wind gusts are about 19 kilometres an hour from the north. Humidity is sitting at 72%. Today's forecast is for a max of 20 degrees, a partly cloudy day. Possible showers later as the day progresses. So let's continue our countdown now of songs by Glen Campbell. We're up to number three. Now, this is the top three for me are all fantastic. This one could be number one day not, but at the moment it's my number three. It's an uplifting, encouraging song, and if you ever listen to my shows, you know that's the kind of music I like. Songs with great lyrics that try and lift you up and make the world a better place, and that's what this song's about. So let's have a listen to it. This is Glen Campbell, and of course, Try a Little Kindness.

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Carly Pride and the country classic Crystal Chandeliers. We're going to continue our countdown now with Glen Campbell, just as a bit of a sort of byway here. In 1969, of course, the movie True Grit came out, and it featured Glen Campbell in his major film, feature film debut. Now, he got the part, I believe, because John Wayne's daughter had seen him on the show and introduced her dad and said, look, this guy's fantastic. You should get him in your next movie. And Glenn thought, well, it's not a bad idea. You know, he was a massive star at the time, and maybe he would get younger audiences to the cinema to watch him in this movie as well. And so Glenn starred in the movie, and of course, Glenn's acting career was not that great. In fact, Glenn, when asked about the movie, had a couple of great quotes. He said about True Grit, he said, I made John Wayne look so good in a movie that he won his only Oscar, which is true. The only ever Oscar John won was for True Grit. And he said, I'd never acted in a movie before, and every time I watch True Grit, I think, well, my record's still clean. Very true. He wasn't a great actor. He featured in another movie, Norwood, with the same actress from Kim Darby from True Grit, and it bombed pretty badly. It wasn't a great movie. But anyway, very interesting. Now we're up to the song now. We're up to the number two Glen Campbell song. Now, again, number one and two, I love them both, but this one's going to be number two as at today. This is a song that the story behind it was that Glenn had had a hit by the time I get to Phoenix. And so he said to his songwriter, Jimmy Webb, he says, look, you've got to write another song about a town in America, because that was a good one. And we got to, you know, keep getting this American vibe going along. And so Jimmy had been driving around and through the high plains of Oklahoma, and he saw some people up in the telephone poles, and this song came to him, and it said he initially had it, he only had little bits of it, quickly gave it to Glenn and said, look, it's not finished yet, but Glenn bang put it together, changed a few things, added a few lines, and before you know it, he said, oh look, I'm going to finish that song. I said, too late, here it is. And he'd already recorded it. It's a great number. I think you'll all know it. So my number two favorite Glen Campbell song, this is Glen Campbell, and from 1968, The Wichita Lineman.

Hi, it's Lynn here. If you'd love a little company and some great music in the middle of your week, I'd love you to join me for Noon Tunes with Lynn every Wednesday from 12 till 2 on 100.9 Great Southern FM. It's 2 hours of feel-good favourites, lovely memories and songs you know and love.

Isn't that one of the best tracks ever produced? That's What a Wonderful World by, of course, the wonderful Louis Armstrong. What a voice, what a man, what a song. Okay, we're down to number one. Let's do a bit of a recap of where we've been. At number 10 on the Glen Campbell Top 10, according to me, was Sunflower, and a great song from 77. Then number 9 was Country Boy, You Got Your Feet in L.A. At number 8 was Southern Nights. At number 7, By the Time I Get to Phoenix. At number 6 was Bonaparte's Retreat. At number 5, Gentle on My Mind. At number 4, Galveston. At number 3, Try a Little Kindness. At number 2, Wichita Lineman. And of course, it only leaves one song, his signature song. And I thought, you know, we could have had something different, but no. I said to a few people, I'm doing Glen Campbell, and straight away they'd almost start singing this song. I went to a night with my cousins and friends the other night, and we started singing the song, and everyone just sang along. It was so lovely to see. This is, of course, was released in 1975. It was Glen's first number one. He said when he first heard it that he identified with the lyrics. It's about surviving and making it when the chips are down. Glen first heard the song while, believe it or not, he was here touring in Australia. He listened to a cassette. He sat down many times and he just loved it. And he thought, "Oh God, when I get home, I've got to record this song." So he sat down with his agent and he was just about to say, I want to record this song. When they said to him, "Hey, we've got a song that we think would be great for you." And it was the same song, would you believe? They both had the same thoughts. So it was just meant to be. Glen's career was sort of flat at the time. He had no TV shows. There was no acting. That had all finished. And so this song had real meaning. So let's have a listen to it. I'm going to play that, and then I'm going to play a couple more songs, and then that'll be it for me. So you won't hear from me again. Have a lovely day. All the best to you, and take care. And the wonderful Kathy will be in, and she'll be on from 9 till 12. So this is my number one favourite Glen Campbell song, of course, the wonderful Rhinestone Cowboy.

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SMS your name, location and thoughts to 0483 951 009. 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

The lovely Eva Cassidy with Kathy's song, my theme song, and this is Kath, and I'll be with you until midday, bringing you lots of music and information about what's going on in our community. And I'm glad to have you here and listening. And I have to say, Peter T., your show was brilliant today. I absolutely loved it. What a show. You really had me waiting for the next bit, the next story about Glenn Campbell and his whole life, really, and then especially his journey with Alzheimer's. And that song by his daughter, Ashley Campbell, Remembering, really got me. That was just an amazing song. So thank you for your work on that and for all of your time this morning. Great, great show, Pete. Hope I can live up to that. All righty. It is 9:07 and in Albany right now, it is 13.8 degrees out at the Albany Airport. Oh, actually, it's just flipped over 14.4 now. Still feeling a bit cooler at 9.4. We do have some winds out there at 24 kilometers an hour. And just a little bit of long-range information. Well, today, there is still a medium chance of showers, most likely later this evening, and winds up to about 30. Tomorrow, things begin to change. It's 100% chance of rain, up to 30 mils. So tomorrow's going to be quite different. Get some stuff done today if you're wanting to do laundry or yard work or running around out and about. Yes, so definitely a very rainy day tomorrow. Minimum 12 tomorrow with maximum 17. And then on Thursday, again, 90% chance of rain on Thursday. Minimum 11, maximum 16. So the rain is coming. Enjoy today. It's looking pretty gorgeous, even though a little bit overcast out there. Alrighty, our first song this morning, let's wake up with Avicii.

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And that's Savage Garden there, of course, from way back in 1996 when they were still together. Darren Hayes and Daniel Jones wrote that and released it. And, of course, they've gone their separate ways now, doing other things. And then before that, we did have Wake Me Up with Avicii, a Swedish DJ, with vocals by Allo Black and on guitar, Mike Ezinger. I'm probably saying that wrong, but the three of them wrote that song. So that was Avicii and Mike and Allo. And I hope it did wake you up, and you're up and about, and you might be slowly, but you might also be well and truly out and about and at work or whatever, and we're glad you've joined us and you're listening in, so thank you very much for your company. Next, we have some Missy Higgins with Set Me on Fire.

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1: Sometimes I can't sleep at night. Sometimes I lay awake staring at the ceiling. It happens to all of us. But you don't have to be alone by yourself. You can be alone with me. Clyde, if it's dark o'clock and you're counting sheep and it's just not helping, let me put you to sleep. Not like that. I mean, overnights on Great Southern FM, I play the music from your youth. Unless you're over 80, in which case I'll play the music from your middle age. Anyway, don't stare at the ceiling thinking about which shade of beige it is. 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When the nighttime comes, I don't get tired. I get into the groove.

Oh, Kacey Chambers there with Pony, and I just love her voice, and she's got quite a history too with spending so much time in the outback in Australia, and she's got that beautiful song about her backyard, which was the Nullarbor for quite some time. So yeah, really, really like her voice. And before that, who did we have? We had just lost it here already. Missy Higgins with Set Me on Fire. And I'm going to play for you now another Kacey. This one's from Texas. Kacey Musgraves with her Golden Hour song from the album of the same name.

With a lovely, lovely voice of Kacey Musgraves there, off of the Golden Hour album. That whole album is just wonderful. Just set it on and play. Lovely, lovely. Alrighty, here's our very own.

The middle kids there with today were the greatest, and that was the beautiful voice of Hannah Joy, and they are a band out of Sydney. And I do love those words, time is eroding, but I see the magic in the moment. Someday we'll be gone, but today we're the greatest. So yeah, lovely words there. So many songs that are just like poetry out there. I'm going to change tact just a little bit. I was out and about this weekend, and there was so much good music happening, from smooth jazz on Friday night to funk at the King River Tavern on Saturday night to some country blues at the Earl. So there's just so much music out there, and so many different styles that you can dip into. And some of these songs came up, so I'm going to play some Steely Dan from the 70s, and then some Steve Earle with Copperhead Road from the 80s. So yeah, just taking us back a little further here.

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1: And yes, that was Steve Earle with Copperhead Road. That sure took me back to the 80s anyway. He was born in Virginia and began his career in Texas. And yes, a big man, a big presence, and had some good songs there. And before that, Do It Again with Steely Dan. And they, you know, they were only together not that many years really before they went off their separate ways. Walter and Donald. Donald Fagen went on to do lots and was, I think he had quite a few Grammy nominations too, so, but I still think of them as a Steely Dan and Do It Again from the 70s, early 70s, I think that one was. All right, I think we, well, but first of all, I'll let you know about something happening, another happening here in Albany. So much to do, not just the music scene, but other arts as well. And this is from the Albany Town Hall, and this is award-winning author and historian John Dowson launching his new book, Early Albany, at the Hall this Friday, the 28th of August. Doors open at 6 p.m. for a 6:30 prompt start. Tracing Albany's history from 1595 right through to around 1890, the book brings the city's maritime past to life through stories of pirates and spies and explorers and navigators. And this is a free event, but places are limited and bookings are essential. So visit the Albany Events Bookable page and search for Early Albany. So you can probably search for any of those things and find this event. John will also present an author talk on the following day, Saturday, the 29th of August, at 10 a.m. at the library with a book signing at Paperbark Merchants afterwards. So lots happening around that book, Early Albany. Just another amazing thing that's come out of the remembering of the bicentennial here in Albany. So the 2026 year of so much happening. Alrighty, I think we need some ladies' voices. So here's a little bit of Cher with Gypsies, Tramps, and Thieves after that book that's all about pirates and spies and explorers. Here's Cher.

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1: And it is 10:04, and weather update. Quick, it is 16 degrees on our way to a high of 20. It is feeling a bit more like 10.4 out at the Albany Airport, and it's probably those winds. It's 28 kilometers an hour with gust up to 36, so quite windy out there. There's no rain on the radar, and lots of clouds zooming in and out. We're getting some nice bursts of sun out there. And just over the next few days, there is a rain expected later today, late afternoon and evening, and winds up to 30. And then tomorrow, we're expecting a minimum of 12, maximum of 17, with 100% chance of up to 30 mils of rain tomorrow, with winds up to 20. So, yeah, a lot of rain coming tomorrow. And then on Thursday, continues 90% chance of up to 9 mils. So, again, yeah, just rain, but not too much of a fluctuation in the temperature, anywhere from 11 to 12 minimums and maximums of 16 and 17. So, also not that warm. Today's actually looking pretty gorgeous now. The sun is out, so this is the day to do stuff. All right, here's a couple of other beautiful Aussie female voices. We've got Kate Sabarano and Wendy Matthews together.

How good was that? Two beautiful, strong voices there, Kate Ceperano and Wendy Matthews. That is off of the You've Always Got the Blues album that they released together back in 1988. Just a brilliant, some really good songs there on that album. All right. Oh, here's another. Well, it's about a woman, Sister Golden here. Here's America.

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Steven Sanchez there with Evangeline, and he co-wrote that with a couple of others. And when did that one come out? Oh, it doesn't really say, but recently he's a recent. Oh, no, I can't see a year there. Anyway, do love his voice, Steven Sanchez, and there's others out there that do as well. So we've got a little bit of a theme going with the ladies here, with Sister Golden Hair and Evangeline, and there'll be another. Going to play some Phil Collins and Easy Lover after a quick bit of information. Some more stuff going on in Albany. This one is again from the city of Albany, and it is about an exhibition at the Vancouver Arts Center, and they warmly invite you to visit Our Personal Connections to Time and Place. It is an exhibition in the main gallery at Vancouver Arts Center at 85 Vancouver Street, and it's running through until next Thursday, so you've got the rest of this week and part of next to have a look. And it is open Monday to Friday between 10 and 4, featuring artists Margie McIntosh, Margaret Gorman, who I think we talked to last week all about this, Diane B. and Joyce Hoganish, explaining, although we look back into our history, we always travel forward, connecting together with new people of all backgrounds. Wherever we walk, we tread in the footsteps of those who've already walked through this land and hope that this will be maintained and protected for future generations. For further information, you can visit arts@albany.wa.gov.au, or you can phone the Vancouver Arts Center on 6820-3740. And as always, Great Southern FM is really proudly sponsored by the city of Albany. And we've got such a vibrant and busy city, giving us so much to experience here in our beautiful, beautiful city. Alrighty, as mentioned earlier, here is Phil Collins with Easy Lover.

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Foghat there with Third Time Lucky, English rock band who formed in 1971, but within a couple of years they had relocated to the States, across the ocean to the U.S. And I sort of think of them as an American band, but they, you know, there's both. You know, they did form, and their origin is in London. But yeah, love their music. Lots of albums out of them. And then before that, we did have Phil Collins, Easy Lover. I think that featured in a movie. Can't remember which one, but lots of songs from him as well. It is 10:28, and while I've got the mic open, the Albany Recreational Group for Over 50s, it has always got something to do. They offer a wide range of weekly activities ranging from cards and board games to walking groups to dancing and much more. I think they've got a biking group, and yeah, so don't stay home alone. Get out there and have fun and maybe make some new friends. To find out more about the activities that are happening, send them an email on albanyover50s, that's the 50, Albany over 50s with an S, at gmail.com, or you can call them on 0481-858-436. That's 0481-858-436. Their office is located at the Jobs and Skills Center on Graham Street, at 30 Graham Street, and they're open Monday to Friday, 10 until noontime, so a few hours each day. So get involved. There's lots happening. I see them out and about doing all kinds of things. And yes, there's always lots to choose from in this great place to live. Alrighty, here's Coldplay, Viva La Vida.

Coldplay there with Viva La Vida. And thanks for the text, guys. Greg was last hour. And Suzanne, you're listening, and I'm glad you're liking the music. Yeah, glad to have your company. And if you've got a request out there, remember, you can SMS us on 0483-951-009. And I'm glad to have a look, see what's on the system, or try and find the song. Next, we've got The Killers, a little band from Las Vegas with Human.

Interesting question there from the killers posed by them. Are we human or are we just dancers or puppets, basically? So, yes, good one. Good one to think about there. Now, I could not decide on which you two, a couple of songs here. I wanted to play one and I couldn't decide. So I'm just going to give you two. Beautiful Day and I Still Haven't Found What I'm Looking For.

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Well, it looks like some other people were enjoying the U2 as well. Thank you, Brad and Tim. And yes, they've just got so many good songs. It's very hard to choose sometimes. So we'll just play a couple. And I'm going to do the same thing with JJ Cale now. After Midnight and Magnolia, one that takes me home to my roots. So a little bit of JJ Cale, born in Oklahoma and lived a lot of his life in Southern California too. So here's some JJ.

At midnight, we gonna let it all hang out. After midnight, we gonna chug lug and shout. 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

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Folk rock, bluesy rock, jazzy rock, psychedelic rock. I've got it all. You're gonna love it.

A bit more like 12.9 still with the winds, 24 kilometers an hour, up to 36 kilometers an hour, some gust out there. And long range, we are expecting some rain later today and tonight. And then tomorrow, 100% chance, it says, of up to 30 mils, minimum 12, maximum 17, and just lots of rain. Winds just 20 kilometers an hour, but lots of rain. Thursday, minimum 11, maximum 16, and 90% chance of up to 9 mils. So we do have a couple of days with lots of rain. Friday starts to get better, 50% chance, and then same for Saturday. But that's really a long ways away. So we'll see. We'll see what really happens. All right, now, thank you, John. Yes, I did play a Kacey Musgraves song earlier, and I've got a couple more of hers on my playlist, but I almost added this one, Three Little Birds, and we do have it in the system, so thank you for that. I will play that one next. I do love Kacey Musgraves. I've gotten into a couple of her albums recently, so this one's for you, John. Thank you.

Thank you for that, John. And yes, sweet, sweet voice there. Casey Musgraves with Three Little Birds. Here now is some Paul Kelly and Paul Grabowski together. I was fortunate to see Paul Grabowski at the Entertainment Center on Friday night, along with another beautiful voice, Michelle Nicole. And here is, this time though, Paul Kelly and Paul Grabowski with When a Woman Loves a Man.

all she asks is that he understand the gift he holds in his hands. When a woman loves a man,

Beautiful. I do like Paul Kelly, but I just could not resist listening just almost entirely to that piano in the hands of Paul Grabowski. And he is the director of the executive director of the Performing Arts Academy of Performing Arts at Monash University, and has just done amazing things in music, as you would know. All right, we'll get out of that genre now. We're going to go back to the 70s, though. We've got a little bit of Todd Rundgren now with Hello, It's Me.

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2: And that was Matthew's Southern Comfort, Something in the Way She Moves. And I always think of them, I think of them, and I think of their great song, Woodstock. Well, not their song, but written by, her name's just gone out of my head. But they made a big splash at Woodstock and had a couple of really good years. And then just finished. They were only active from 1970 to 1972, which is just a little bit crazy. They just, finished after that. It looks like they have come back for appearances or whatever, but mostly, finished up at the height of their career after Woodstock. Alrighty, it is 11:25, and I'm really into the 70s here. Here's another one. This one, we're coming forward now a little bit to the 1980s. We had some 70s, so we'll come forward to Kool and the Gang's Cherish.

Cool and the Gang there from New Jersey with their song Cherish that came out way back in 1985. And that Matthew's Southern Comfort, that was at Woodstock. That was the Joni Mitchell song, Woodstock, and that really did catapult them to fame. And then they were alive for a couple of years and then gone. And I just played Something in the Way She Moves, which is a James Taylor song. And so I'm going to play another cover of one of his songs. This is Cher with Fire and Rain.

Another favorite of mine there, Cher, with lots of covers she's done over the years. And is it your birthday today? Well, if it is, congratulations for completing another full turn or circle around the sun again. And I hope you have a great day, or you're having a great day, and you might get spoiled a bit. There are lots of people who share this birthday with you. Some of them are Sean Connery, Sir Sean Connery, I should say, Gene Simmons from Kiss. There's Tim Burton, director and producer of things like Beetlejuice and Batman and Edward Scissorhands, things like that. Billy Ray Cyrus and others, lots of others. But I'm going to hone in on Elvis Costello, who was born in London on this day in 1954. He's currently 72. And, of course, UK singer and songwriter and lots of hits. But I'm going to play for you Peace, Love, and Understanding, one of my favorites of his. So happy birthday to you. And I hope you have a great day.

written by Nick Lowe and a song there by Elvis Costello and the Attractions, and a lot of good words there. Where are the strong and who are the trusted? There's lots and lots of good words in that song. Very interesting song. One of my favorites of Elvis Costello's. And speaking of Elvis's, here's another one. Here's Elvis Presley with Suspicion.

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2: And just before that, we had the other Elvis, Elvis Presley, with Suspicion, that came out way back in 1962 and actually became more popular by the singer Terry Stafford, very much an Elvis Presley sound-alike, that came out in 1964. But this is the one I now remember, Elvis's, the Elvis's version. And quite like it. All right. Now, this is an important message, and this is from St. Vincent de Paul Society, and it's about scams. This week is Scams Awareness Week, and the theme this year is No One's Just a Number, and it reminds us that behind every scam is a real person, and anyone can be targeted, and also anyone can fall for a scam. Scammers often use pressure, trust, and convincing stories to make you act very quickly. 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Get help. 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So do be aware. It's Scams Awareness Week, and be careful out there. And thank you, Jeff, for your message, too, about When a Woman Loves a Man, a few songs back now. That was off the what I call the Two Pauls album. It is Please Leave Your Light On, and it is Paul Kelly and Paul Grabowski together, and that is just a brilliant. I loved the album, too. You're right. It's such a great album. And so thanks for your comments. Here is my favorite Beatle and a song from him, George Harrison, My Sweet Lord.

0: 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I just like it.
1: It's been great having you join us here on Great Southern FM today. I've really enjoyed sharing music with you. I will be away, so I'll be back the last week in September. Roz is over in the other studio getting ready, and I'm sure there'll be lots of good music during my time slot, whether it's stuff from my playlist or just people filling in. So ahead of all that, thank you for the people that do just slip in when people are away or unable to be in the studio. And I'm going to leave you this time with some beautiful Aussie voices. First, we've got Renee Geyer, and then we've got some Sons of the East and Vance Joy. And stay safe out there. Be nice. And take care of each other. And I'll be back on the airwaves with you at the end of September. All the best, and here is Renee Geyer with Sweet Love.

0: 5, 4, 3, 2, 1. Thunderbirds are go.
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0: more renewables to the grid than they take out, and they must minimise water use. But both Queensland and the Northern Territory have objected to the obligations around renewables. Meantime, AI regulation expert Professor Kimberly Weatherall told the ABC there's a number of other guidelines the government could consider.
1: Making sure that some of that capacity that's being built is available on reasonable terms to Australian companies that want to research and develop and build on the existing models. I mean, there's a whole lot of other things that the government has talked about doing in the space of AI. So making sure that it's kind of built to Australian standards, that it's operating in Australia safely.
0: The Australian Democracy Network says the current lobbying rules are broken. The organisations released a report today examining lobbying and corporate influence in Australia, finding major gaps in existing rules. It also found 7 in 10 of Australia's 300 biggest listed companies are not named on the Federal Lobbying Register, and almost two-thirds of registered lobbyists had worked in federal or state governments. Report author Christian Slattery explains where to next.
2: We need a national lobbying act that applies the same laws to all lobbyists, regardless of their employer. It needs clear disclosure rules, strong safeguards against the revolving door between political office and lobbying, and an independent regulator with teeth.
0: A new pilot program in Western Australia will aim to stamp out anti-Semitism in schools. The six-month trial program will take place at 10 schools over the next 6 months and will see teachers and staff undertake specialised training and classrooms provided with practical resources to promote inclusive environments and enhance anti-Semitism education. The program is part of a national approach that's already been rolled out in New South Wales and Victoria and has now been adapted for Western Australia. And Sydney's Gay and Lesbian Mardi Gras have unveiled the theme for the 49th annual festival. In 2027, Hyperbloom will be the focus from February 12 to March 7, with organisers saying it's an invitation to let everything within come alive. Applications for the parade are open now, meaning those who want to participate in the 10,000-strong march on Oxford Street can now put their name forward. And turning to sport, the NRL has confirmed Jai Arrow will take part in the South Sydney Rabbitohs' final two matches of the year. The 31-year-old, who retired earlier this year after being diagnosed with motor neurone disease, will suit up and run out for the club before being moved to the interchange bench after the first whistle. It'll allow him to reach 100 NRL matches. Souths have been granted an additional player for team lists and the interchange for the games. And in more sport, in tennis, Australian Cruz Hewitt has posted his second victory on the ATP Tour at the Winston-Salem Open. Cruz, who had been granted a wild card into the ATP 250 event, upstaged Sebastian Gorzny to win their first round match 1-6, 7-6, 6-4. The teenager survived a barrage of aces, 12 in all, from the American before advancing in a battle lasting over 2 hours. And listen to your favourite community radio station and national radio news on the Community Radio Plus app.
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5: Hello and a very good afternoon to you today. It's 4 minutes past 12 o'clock. And thank you, Kath, for another wonderful Tuesday morning. And I hope you have a fabulous trip away. Fantastic as always. And in a few moments, we'll be talking to Helen Bolton about the Kanjarling Keys Community Piano again. And there is a lot to talk about this week, so don't go anywhere. We're going to do the weather, and then we've got a little song from Adele, and then we'll be chatting to Helen. At the moment, it's 19 degrees here in Albany. Today we're expecting a top temperature of 20 with a possible shower or two, most likely the afternoon and the evening, and the winds northerly 15 to 20 kilometres, tending northeast-westerly 20 to 30 kilometres tomorrow morning. Tomorrow, the 17th, we're looking at we're looking at a top temperature of 17 down to 12 overnight and showers with possible rainfall of 10 to 30 millimetres tomorrow. So if you're heading out tomorrow, make sure you take your coat. And then on Thursday, top temperature of 16 down to 11 overnight and showers easing with possible rainfall on Thursday, 1 to 9 millimetres. So sounds like anything could happen. Well, let's go to Adele and then we'll be chatting to Helen.

0: How beautiful is that? And the perfect lead-in to our guest this afternoon, that was Adele's Someone Like You. And good afternoon, Helen.
1: Good afternoon, Rose.
0: Lovely to have you back again.
1: Thank you.
0: And I know that you've been very, very busy with that little Kinjaling piano.
1: Yes, we have. So we're down at ALAC, the Leisure and Aquatic Centre. It's really lovely to be blending sport and the arts.
0: It is, isn't it? Yeah, and look, it sits there so perfectly. I did have a little play one day, but nobody was watching. And then I couldn't remember the notes. So I would promise myself I'd take the music in one day, but I never. But you've had some spectacular guests come in as well.
1: Oh, we have. We were really very surprised and appreciated that Paul Grabowski, who played at the Entertainment Centre on Friday night, popped in for a little while on Saturday morning, which was really special. He's a professor of jazz music at Monash University. And for him to actually give the time, he was on his way to Busselton for another gig, to just pop in and play was pretty special.
0: I thought it was. When I saw him on your video on your Facebook, I thought, well, how good is that? Because I knew he was playing down at the Entertainment Centre. And it is just absolutely wonderful, but great for you guys too. You know, the founders of the community piano, to have so much acknowledgement.
1: Yes, and look, it's been such fun down there. A couple of Saturdays ago, we had a teacher, Alex, bring about 10 students down who perform. So we're right near the cafe, right in the thick of everything, Saturday morning, people coming and going for netball and everything else. And these kids played, and it was just lovely. One that I thought was really special was that there was a dad who played, and he started learning 3 weeks after his daughter. So they both played, which was really special.
0: That is very special.
1: Yeah. And yesterday I left the pool and was going to go and have a little play. And there was a woman with her parents visiting from Perth, and 92-year-old dad got on and played the piano amazingly well. And I did keep encouraging him to come and move to Albany so he could play more often, but who knows?
0: Who knows, yeah. But how good is that?
1: Well, yeah, so we're getting the very young, you know, we have little kids, and if a child walks past and wants to play a little bit, I say, let them play. You know, it's really important. And sure, we have a little sign saying, you know, play gently and be kind to the piano. But if we don't start kids letting them experience the experimentation with the piano at a young age, then we're missing valuable time.
0: Absolutely. Absolutely. And I must say, I was pretty chuffed to see my young friend Max Moyer having a play one day, and I didn't know that Max plays. So
1: yes.
0: Max, if you happen to be listening, or Val, I thought that was absolutely wonderful. When you know somebody.
1: Yes,
0: you know,
1: yes.
0: You think, oh, I didn't know they played. Really, really wonderful.
1: It is. And there are so many people out there. And, you know, if you're sitting out there thinking, I couldn't play, you know, I can't play in public, you actually can. And Kinjaling Keys gives you permission to be perfectly imperfect. It's all about just having a go. And those people listening to you, they don't mind if you get a note wrong here or there. I do it all the time.
0: Yes,
1: so,
0: yes.
1: You know, just come along and have a play.
0: So is it getting close to the time where we finish at ALAC?
1: It is. 4th of September, we are leaving. So we've only got, 2 weeks left down there, just over 2 weeks. And, you know, where it's going, I'm sure you'll have a whale of a time out there playing it.
0: Oh, that's a big hint.
1: Just
0: I can guess where it's going then. Oh, it'll be ever so popular out there because it's a fantastic place to go to, tourists and locals. So I'm quite sure that can I say it?
1: Yeah, why not?
0: That the Kinjaling Keys piano will be very popular at the whaling station as of the 4th of September.
1: Yes, yes. So it did go to the whaling station on its very second day. So our listeners might remember it was launched at the Gap.
0: That's correct.
1: And the next day it was at the whaling station, and it was outside there. Won't be outside this time, but it'll be tucked away safely so that it's protected. And we invite everyone to come out and enjoy it while it's there.
0: hopefully, and I'm sure that will be the case. Helen, something special coming up on Saturday.
1: Absolutely. So, you know how things pop up on your Facebook and you go, oh, this might be interesting. So it was a post I saw about music on the porch, and it's a worldwide grassroots organisation that decided to say to people, not just pianists, musicians and lovers of music, to go outside and play their instruments. So it's held on the last Saturday of every August, so coming up this coming Saturday. And we've actually put a little sign-up sheet for Kinjalin Keys for anyone who wants to actually sign up for half an hour and just come down and play at ALAC. If the weather is good enough, we might roll it out the front. Otherwise, we'll be outside the cafe. And, you know, even if you haven't signed up, come past and just say to this world that's in so much trauma at different times, you know, music is about bringing the community together. It's about playing for peace. And bring your instruments. Singers, come and have a sing. And let's make Albany Kinjalin make a statement to the rest of the world about what we're doing.
0: That's perfect. And a great day, Saturday. It's already very busy there. So
1: yes,
0: hopefully this message, and you, I know you've been giving it a lot of time on Facebook, so it should be fairly well known around the community, but hopefully we can help with that. And we did put it on our Facebook this morning and how to register. But you have just told me it's better to register through Kinjalin Keys.
1: Yes, if you go on to Kinjalin Keys' Facebook page, there's a link there for the sign up, or send me a message through Kinjalin Keys and we'll make sure that you've got a spot to play on Saturday.
0: Wonderful. Because I can imagine that I can see a few ukuleles turning up and some recorders and some kids, and yeah, I think it's going to be wonderful.
1: I think so.
0: It's a wonderful theme too. It's not about fundraising, is it? It's about awareness.
1: No, purely awareness.
0: Awareness of bringing peace to the world through music.
1: Yes, yeah. And we have another visitor coming tomorrow. Samantha Rowe, MLC, is coming down to see the piano at ALAC because it was through her support that we were able to transport it there. So a big shout out and thank you
0: indeed
1: to Samantha and to other businesses in Albany Kinjalin. We need your support to move the piano around. So if you think this is something you'd like to do, do send us a message and come on board and be a part of this community supporting music in the community.
0: Fantastic. So is that happening, Helen? Are you getting a few sponsors to help with the expenses?
1: We have done. We also have a GoFundMe page, and there's links on top of the piano. There's QR codes for our GoFundMe. We are certainly in need of some businesses for and the next couple of transports, so that would be fabulous if anyone's out there thinking, I'd love to support Kinjalin Keys in some small way. And on the back of the piano, we have a massive plaques of the supporters that we've had in the past. And we're particularly grateful to Lucas Patterson from Patterson Construction, because he's going to manage the ongoing maintenance of the piano. So we've got a big job that needs doing now, and then next year he'll be looking after the tuning. So that's fabulous. That's one thing we don't have to worry about going into next year, which will be here very soon.
0: It certainly will, yes. So getting back to Samantha Rowe, do you think, is she going to play? Is she a player?
1: Oh, I don't know.
0: We'll have to watch out, won't we?
1: Absolutely.
0: So
1: absolutely.
0: What time did you say that was?
1: Sometime between 11 and 12:30-ish tomorrow she'll be down there.
0: Oh, fantastic. So Wednesday.
1: Yes, and I'll be down there playing from about 11. But when I'm on the keys, if someone wants to come and play, please just tap me on the shoulder, because I'm more than happy, because then I can ask you if you'd like to be featured on our Facebook page. I do try and post someone playing every day, which I think is lovely, because people see very competent pianists, and then they see kids learning, and then they see little kids experimenting. And that's what it's about. It's about everybody of all levels having a go.
0: It certainly is. And it look, I really enjoy watching all those little videos, so I'm sure everybody else does too. It is great to see the community coming together and having a little go.
1: Yes. Well, interestingly enough, we have at the moment around 90,000 views a month of our reels that we put up through Insta and Facebook.
0: Fabulous.
1: Which is pretty impressive.
0: It is very impressive. Yeah. Well done, Helen.
1: Thank you.
0: Well done, you and your team. I know you love it, but I know that you've worked very hard. So let's keep it going. And we'll see you on Saturday.
1: Absolutely.
0: Yeah, don't know about tomorrow, but hope everybody else can get there. And I'll see you on Saturday and soon again on air.
1: Thank you so much.
0: Thanks, Helen.
1: Cheers.

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1: And that's brought us round to 27 minutes past 12 o'clock. Thanks for your company today on Great Southern FM. Earlier was Taylor Swift, and before that, Teddy Swims, I couldn't remember for a moment. Anyway, and before that, we were chatting to Helen Bolton from Albany Community Piano. And don't forget, come along, bring your friends, your voices, your instrument, and be part of a worldwide movement of music and peace that's happening on Saturday, August 29th from 8 a.m. at the Albany Leisure and Aquatic Centre. Everyone is welcome, listeners, singers, and players. And I know that it's always busy there. So if you have a ukulele or a banjo or a guitar, bring it along and play some tunes with the rest of the gang and the piano on Saturday all day. Anyway, we are going into a promo and then we might do a quick weather update.
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1: It's just gone 19.1 degrees here in Albany today, and at the moment it is quite lovely outside. Humidity is on 58%. The wind is coming north-northwesterly at 33 kilometres per hour. The barometric pressure 1015.9 hectopascals, looking for a top temp today of 20 degrees. You're with Roz this afternoon on Tuesday afternoon playlist, and hope you're enjoying it so far. If you'd like to send us a message, that number is 0483 951 009. Well, we always love to mix the mix on a Tuesday afternoon, and we're going to head back to the 80s now with Bonnie Tyler.

Fabulous Bonnie Tyler, and that's certainly one of those voices that you will never forget. And she was the Welsh powerhouse that owned the 80s. Anyway, I did play that one for Val today. I forgot to mention that at the beginning, and Val knows why I played it. And coming up now, well, another song from the 80s and another musician who owned the 80s.

Very smooth. George Michael and Careless Whisper from the 80s. And that saxophone, just absolutely beautiful. Nearly as good as the piano. I better not say that too loud in case Helen's still listening. Anyway, it's about 21 minutes away from 1 o'clock on a lovely Tuesday afternoon here in Albany. Now, coming up next, this song was featured in the film Sons of Anarchy. And this is Audra.

Australian fantastic band, The Black Sorrows, Chained to the Wheel, from 1989, and earlier was Audra May and the Forest Rangers with her cover of Forever Young, which was quite beautiful. And that brings us to 13 minutes away from 1 o'clock. Now, coming up on Saturday the 29th, the Country Women's Association will be hosting a daffodil morning tea on, as I said, Saturday 29th of August at the Serpentine Road, CWA. So it starts at 10 a.m, goes through till midday. Go down and enjoy raffles, door prizes and a cake stall. Entry is by $10 donation and reservations will be needed for a table. For more information, please call 0412 937 641. Sounds like a very busy morning ahead at the CWA Hall on Saturday morning for Daffodil Morning Tea. And I know it's becoming a very, very popular spot. Okay, coming up next, Paul Kelly.

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Sons of the East, and they're an Australian folk rock band, and they recorded that one in 2025, which was just last year. We mentioned earlier that it's nearly 2026, and going by my garden, spring is just around the corner as well, so we'll be in September before we know it. And this September, the Albany Pottery Group is bringing you a three-day spring pottery market as part of the first weekend of the Albany Art Trail. From Saturday the 26th to Monday the 28th of September, come along and discover a world collection of made of pottery and ceramics created by all of our local artists. The Spring Pottery Market will be open Saturday and Sunday from 9 a.m. to 4 p.m. and Monday from 9 a.m. to 2 p.m. Make a weekend of it and explore the art trail. For more information, you can contact Rani Hasey on 0475 075 707, and we are heading for the news at 1 o'clock with Shabuzi. Thank you.

0: The Australian Recording Industry Association has announced music created using artificial intelligence will not be allowed on its charts. In updating its codes of practice, from Friday, AI-generated music will be ineligible to chart or receive awards unless it's substantially human-made. While welcoming the announcement, composer Caitlin Yeo has told National Radio News more is needed to protect composers' copyright and income.
1: Absolutely not enough safeguards at all from protecting musicians from AI-generated music, and especially from how it's made, where on earth it trains its music from, and the outputs that it creates.
0: A monument is being unveiled today in the regional Victorian town of Wangaratta in honour of two state police officers. David Wilson has the latest.
2: Tomorrow marks 1 year since Detective Senior Constable Neil Thompson and Senior Constable Vadim Devard Hotta were fatally shot while executing an arrest warrant in northern Victoria. The perpetrator, Desi Freeman, was shot dead by police in March. Ahead of tomorrow's anniversary, a service is taking place at Wangaratta Police Station today, where a monument dedicated to the officers will be unveiled. Another service is planned for Bright tomorrow.
0: This month, the world's oceans hit the hottest temperatures ever recorded, according to the European Union's Copernicus Climate Change Service. Average surface temperatures came in at 21.1 degrees Celsius on Saturday, with experts saying rising marine heat is a stark indicator of the climate crisis. Warming oceans can cause sea levels to rise while increasing the number of life-threatening storms, decimating sea life and undermining coastal livelihoods, according to experts. The Climate Change Service warns El Nino is adding heat to the system and says the number of marine heatwave days globally has more than tripled since the early 1990s. And in sport, in AFL, West Coast will challenge Harley Reid's two-game suspension in a bid to see the midfielder available for the start of the 2027 season. The former number one draft pick was banned for laying a heavy tackle on Hawthorn co-captain Jai Newcombe during the Eagles' last round loss against the Hawks on Saturday. Reid will miss the first two games of the next season if the Eagles' challenge is unsuccessful.
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5: And it's just gone 3 minutes past 1 o'clock on Tuesday afternoon. You're with Roz, taking you through until 3 o'clock. And if you'd like to text in today, it's 0483 951 009. Having a quick look at the weather, 20 degrees right at the moment and partly cloudy today with medium chance of showers most likely this afternoon and this evening. Winds northerly 15 to 20 kilometres, tending northwesterly 20 to 30 kilometres this morning. And chance of rain 60%. But tomorrow, however, maximum of 17 down to 12 overnight and showers about, with possible rainfall of 10 to 30 millimetres. And on Friday, top temperature of 16 down to 11 overnight, showers easing with possible rainfall of 1 to 9 millimetres. And at Denmark today, looking for a top temp of 20, Bremer Bay 23, Noongar up and Jeremunga up 21 and Mount Barker 18. And I hope you're having a lovely afternoon here in Albany today or listening in your house, whatever you might be doing. Always great to have your company and to hear from you too. Always great. Now here's a couple of fun songs to take us through the next 10 minutes. We've got Bruno Mars and Robbie Williams.

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2: Hello, this is Wendy, and if you like the classics from the 60s and 70s, you'll love my program. On Tuesday afternoons from 3 to 5 p.m., memories are made of these.
3: Just gone 13 minutes past 1 o'clock, and there's still movies at the library if you're a library goer and a movie goer. And this one now is The Zookeeper, a 2001 drama starring Sam Neill. Set amid a devastating civil war in Eastern European country, the film allows a disillusioned ex-communist who stays behind to care for the animals at the capital zoo until a UN rescue force arrives. It runs for about 1.5 hours and refreshments are provided. You can join the library on Thursday 27th. That's on Thursday, this coming Thursday, 27th of August from 1:30 till 3 p.m. Bookings are essential though. Please book online at library-events.bookable.net.au or phone the library on 6820 3600. 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I have seen it a couple of times in the past. 14 past 1 o'clock, and it is time to remember the 90s. We've got a decade of unforgettable voices this afternoon. We're starting with Elton John's Candle in the Wind, a tribute that became one of the most unforgettable moments in music history. Then it's Soul Asylum's Runaway Train, Ronan Keating with When You Say Nothing at All, and Savage Garden's Truly, Madly, Deeply. I hope you enjoy it.

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2: And that brings us to 24 minutes past 1 o'clock on Great Southern FM. You're with Roz taking you through until 3 o'clock this afternoon. And we're right in the middle of our 90s hit list. Earlier was Soul Asylum and Runaway Train. And before that, the very beautiful Elton John with Candle in the Wind. And coming up next, this Ronan Keating, When You Say Nothing at All. And this is absolutely fabulous.

Australian pop duo Savage Garden from 1998. In fact, in 1997, they won Best Song of the Year for that song, Truly, Madly, Deeply. And that's the end of our 90s hit list for the moment. Earlier was Ronan Keating's When You Say Nothing at All. Just gone 1:33. It's 19 degrees, so the weather is dropping down just a little bit. The temperature is, humidity is on 58%. The wind's coming from the northwest at 32 kilometres per hour. And we were looking for a top temp of 20 today, but looks like we've been up there. Now we're coming back down again. And it's great to have your company today on Great Southern FM. You're with Roz until 3 o'clock this afternoon. And you may or you may watch the ABC show Take Five with Zan Rowe last week. I absolutely enjoyed the interview she did with Shania Twain. And Shania Twain looked back at the songs and the artists that shaped her, and that's what the show's all about. And her very first pick was Olivia Newton-John. She called Olivia Newton-John one of the greatest voices to ever come out of Australia and was a true inspiration. And I think we all agree with that. So I guess from one superstar to another, Olivia and Shania. And one of the others she mentioned as well was Tina Turner. So we got a couple of those songs lined up for you right now.

0: Tina Turner, one of the most successful artists of all time just now, and she certainly was, and she's estimated to have sold around about over 100 million records worldwide, and she was fantastic, and so was Olivia Newton-John, who we played earlier, Hopelessly Devoted to You, bringing us to 1:41, so we're 18 minutes away from 2 o'clock on this lovely Tuesday afternoon, making our way through Tuesday afternoon playlist, and I did just miss the phone a little while ago, so if that was you, perhaps you could give me another call. Well, speaking of the best and exciting things, the City of Albany's 2027 community calendar has been a very exciting event for some of us. Now, it's all about every pet has its own personality, and yours could be featured in the 2027 Albany community calendar. And the calendar celebrates pets of Albany, and the city is looking for a wonderful mix of animals from across our community. And this could be rabbits, guinea pigs, ferrets, reptiles, chickens, alpacas, and any other much-loved pets such as our dogs or our cats. You don't need to be a professional photographer. Just send in your landscape orientation photo that shows what makes your pet so special. Successful photographers receive $200 per selected image, with $300 for the cover photo, and entries close only a few days away. You've only got a couple of days till 4 p.m. on Monday the 31st of August. For terms and conditions, image requirements, and to submit your photos, visit albany.wa.gov.au. 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And I just want to add a little bit to that. I know last week I talked about how I did enter this competition with our Jack Russell Jimmy. And yesterday I got very excited because there was a letter in my mailbox from the City of Albany, and I thought it was to tell me I was one of the winners, but it wasn't. It was just our rates notice.
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0: And Jenny, I hope you're tuning in this afternoon, because I have a song for you. I couldn't find this one last week, but here it is now, Missy Higgins and The River.

Ah, very sweet song, Missy Higgins and The River, bringing us to 12 minutes away from 2 o'clock. And the Albany, keep Albany beautiful, I should say, wish to announce their winners for August 2026. Now, the Best Waterwise Garden went to 75 Henry Street in Milpara. The Best Private Garden went to 44 Hereford Way in Milpara. And the Best Kept Street, Hereford Way, Milpara. So they're all coming from Milpara this time. Congratulations to our 2026 winners. You can check out the great photos and Keep Australia Beautiful Facebook site to see more. All monthly winners go into the 2026 Garden Showcase. September's judging will be at Collingwood Heights, Emu Point and Spencer Park. And it's great that everybody goes in there. What a fantastic thing. And there certainly is some beautiful gardens around Albany. Right, heading towards 2 o'clock and we've got a lineup of top Aussie artists coming up now. We've got Vanessa Amorosi, Alex Lloyd and then Frentai.

0: is failing at, you know, really the most basic level. People do the right thing, they pay a fee, but it's not always clear to them what happens to the tyres next.
1: Queensland Parliament has unveiled a statue to commemorate the legacy of the state's first female MP. The display of Irene Longman was commissioned by Speaker Pat Weir and shows her working on a speech at a small table while having tea. Miss Longman was elected in 1929, representing the seat of Bulimba in Brisbane, as a representative of the Country and Progressive National Party. At the time, Parliament did not have female toilets and Miss Longman was reportedly denied access to the dining room. And Green Senator Barbara Pocock has today revealed she will not run for the upper house again. The South Australian senator says another term is not right for her at this time and comes after her partner was diagnosed with cancer. And turning to sport now, Mark McVeigh says he's keen to get started after being unveiled as the new head coach for Essendon's AFL team. McVeigh played 232 matches for the Bombers between 1999 and 2012.
2: I know what it means to walk through these doors. I know what it means to wear the jumper. I know what it means to represent a group of supporters that would give anything for their club. Like them, I will give anything for Essendon. That's why I'm here. I'm not coming back to live in the past or reflect on what was. I'm coming back to help build the next successful era.
1: He'll begin his new job this week.
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5: And good afternoon and welcome to Tuesday Afternoon Playlist. If you have just joined us, it's just gone 4 minutes past 2 o'clock. You're with Rose taking you through until 3 o'clock this afternoon, and then it's Wendy W. So we've got some more great tunes coming up. Firstly, though, looking at the weather, it's still sitting on 19 degrees, maybe a little bit of a shower happening at the moment. We were looking at a shower or two today, of course, and then tomorrow we're looking at a top temperature of 17 degrees, down to 12 overnight with showers and possible rainfall tomorrow of 10 to 30 millimetres. And on Thursday, looking at a top temperature of 16, down to 11 overnight and showers easing with possible rainfall of 1 to 9 millimetres. So Thursday, anything could happen. Take your coat wherever you go. Anyway, it's great to have your company today. Our SMS has been very quiet today. 0483 951 009. We'd love to hear from you. We're going to start off this afternoon with Miley Cyrus.

0: That's got to be my epic song for this Tuesday afternoon. Absolutely love that song, Rihanna and Stay, which was on the Apologetic album back in 2012. And earlier was Miley Cyrus and her Flowers, which was Song of the Year in 2023. That brings us to 12 minutes past 2 o'clock. Coming up very soon on the 10th of September, Are You OK Day, and it's a community event. And it's happening, as I said, Thursday, 10th of September 2026, from 9 a.m. to 12 p.m. right out front the Has-Beens Cafe down at the foreshore. It's a morning designed to bring our community together, to encourage connection, meaningful conversations, and the simple power of checking in with people around us. Everyone's welcome, and if you're in Albany, come along and share a moment and join in the conversation. Coffee, cake, and connection, that's what it's all about. Support Are You OK Day in our community. And last year it was a fantastic event, and just really good to make a point on certain days of saying, are you okay, just in case someone isn't okay. Anyway, coming up next, a beautiful version of Neil Young's Harvest Moon by AJ Lee and the Brothers Comatose. And this is new to my playlist, and I think you're going to really like it. But I'd love to see some thumbs up come through on the SMS if you really do.
1: One, two, three, four.

0: 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Harvest Moon by AJ Lee and Blue Summit, the Brothers Comatose, and absolutely melts my heart. It's just such a gorgeous song. And thank you, Grant, the only thumbs up that we got. So hope everybody absolutely loved it as much as I did.
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5: 26 minutes past 2 o'clock, and thank you, Denise, for your message just now. It's just come through, and Denise wanted to give the Harvest Moon song, which we played a little while ago, the thumbs up as well, and great to hear from you and everyone else who's been texting in on my phone and on the board this afternoon. So, as you know, the year is ticking by and the Albany show is not that far away, and it's time to get ready if you're going to do an entry. If you have a flourishing pot plant, a prize rose or promising patch of vegetables, why not show them off in a horticultural competition at the 2026 Albany show? And that's all happening on Friday and Saturday, 13th and 14th of November, which, as I said, isn't that far away. And there are different sections to enter. There's pot plants, bonsai, fruit and vegetables, flowers, Australian natives, roses, plus free sections for children up to 16 years of age, and prize are given for the best of everything. 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Grow it, nurture it, show it. Yeah, that's the way. That's what I say. You should see my garden at the moment. It's absolutely gorgeous. I just found this song by Bob Seger, taking us back to 1978.

Bob Seger taking us back to 1978 and bringing us to 2:31. You're with Roz on Great Southern FM 100.9, Albany's Community Radio, and it is getting just a teensy bit cooler, 18.9 degrees at the moment, with the wind coming north-northwesterly at 28 kilometres per hour and barometric pressure 1,014 hectopascals. Great to have your company this afternoon. I'll be here until 3 o'clock and then Wendy W comes in and rock and rolls you through for the next couple of hours with the 60s and 70s fantastic music. Coming up now, we have Ed Sheeran.

Ah, lovely. Another lovely melancholy song. That was Ellie Goulding with How Long Will I Love You, taking us back to the year 2013, and earlier was Ed Sheeran, How Would You Feel, bringing us to 2:39, so 21 minutes away from 3 o'clock. And before I go, I need to talk about this again because I've been giving this a mention every week. The Botanical World of Mary Delaney is now on at the Princess Royal Fortress. The exhibition showcases 51 images of English artist Mary Delaney's floral paper collages, allowing audience to view her absolutely delicate works, beginning her botanical masterpieces at the age of 72. She went on to create an astonishing 985 intricately detailed floral collages over a 10-year period. The Botanical World of Mary Delaney will be on display at the Princess Royal Fortress Married Quarters daily until the 24th of October. And this is a collaboration between the British Museum and the City of Albany. For more information, visit the City of Albany website events page, or give them a call, 6820 3000. Great Southern FM, proudly sponsored by the City of Albany. Well, we're going to go back from 2013 to the 80s now with taking us back to season 4, 2022, Kate Bush's 1985 hit Running Up That Hill found a whole new life thanks to the TV series Stranger Things season 4. And I'm sure that you all watched this. The song exploded globally. Streams jumped up more than 8,700%. It hit number one in 8 countries and finally reached the US top 10, something it never achieved back in the 80s.

Certainly agree with Grant that you can't stop thinking about the TV series Stranger Things as soon as you hear that song running up that hill. That's the thing about music, takes you back to somewhere or something that happened some time ago. And good afternoon, Jeff. Great to hear from you.

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0: Can you believe it that Red Sails in the Sunset was first published and recorded way back in 1935? And one of the popular versions was Bing Crosby. There was also Guy Lombardo, Mantovani and Jack Jackson, whom I'm not sure that I've ever heard, but I certainly wasn't around way back then. But that's the thing, the wonderful thing about songs that we were talking about just a little while ago. Great that they keep coming around again. And Van Morrison recorded that on his album Accentuate the Positive in 2023, which wasn't that long ago. Anyway, I'm about to head off, so thanks for your company this afternoon. Look forward to catching up next Tuesday afternoon for another round of Tuesday Afternoon Playlist, and stay tuned for Wendy W after the news.
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with 10,000 people watching. Now we're alone and I am singing my song for you.

Well, good afternoon, everybody. It's Wendy here with the 60s and 70s show for the next 2 hours. That's what we'll be playing, those songs from those two great decades. Started off this afternoon with I Fought the Law, Bobby Fully Four, from 1966. Thank you so much, Roz, for your 3 hours of fab music. And yes, I do love that version of Harvest Moon. That was pretty good, and the guitar playing was fabulous, wasn't it? So let's have a look at the weather. It is 18.7, it feels like 13 degrees, humidity 62%, wind coming from the north-northwest at 32 kilometres an hour, with wind gusts at 40 kilometres an hour. No rain in the gauge, but those green speckles, well, they're sort of coming past Walpole as we speak. So I'm sure later on we shall be in for a little bit of participation. Now, getting down to 12 degrees tonight, tomorrow, Wednesday, 26th of August, maximum of 17, with 100% chance of rain. So I think you might need your brolly tomorrow. Thursday, maximum of 16, showers easing. And Friday, a shower or two and 15 degrees. So there we go. There we have it. Time for a bit of music. Now, I was going to play a little bit of Neil Young myself this afternoon. I brought my CD in with me. So how about Here Comes a Time from 1977, Neil Young.

If you're an animal lover, then the Albany Animal Welfare Op Shop is the place for you to go. Grab a bargain knowing you are helping them raise funds, which helps with the fostering and rehoming of cats and dogs. Their opening hours are Monday, Tuesday, Thursday and Friday from 10 a.m. to 2 p.m. and Saturdays from 9 a.m. to 1 p.m. They are currently not open on Wednesdays. If anyone is interested in fostering or wanting to adopt a pet, you're welcome to go in and talk to the friendly staff. They are located at 110 B Chester Pass Road. Further inquiries to 0447 249 981.

Well, there's a group that needs no introduction, of course. That was ABBA from 1979. Time is 3:15, and we're going to have an Australian song now by Ray Brown and the Whispers. Now, they were around together from 1964 to 1967 and brought out 5 LPs in those few years. And this song, Pride, I'm going to play, was originally a Billy J. Kramer song, but Ray Brown and the Whispers brought it out and took it all the way to number one in Australia. Pride, Ray Brown and the Whispers.

Oh, yes, a great hit by Steely Dan, of course, from 1972. And that was from their debut LP called Can't Buy a Thrill. And that was their second single off the album. Now, the city of Albany is inviting the community to experience the rich cultural stories of Menang country with Wonji Buja. Presented as part of the Albany 2026 exhibition program, Wonji Buja means talking country, and it brings together a significant selection of First Nations artworks from the City of Albany Art Collection, celebrating the enduring relationship between culture and country. The artworks capture the landscapes, waterways, and natural environment of the Great Southern, reflecting personal stories and cultural knowledge. This free exhibition is open daily at the Albany Town Hall until the 29th of August. So contact them on 6820-3009 for inquiries. And don't forget Great Southern FM, proudly sponsored by the City of Albany. Now I'm going to play a song by the Rivieras. Have you heard of them? Well, they're from Indiana, and they were only around from 1962 to 1966, and really they're a bit of a one-hit wonder. So from 1964, California Sun, the Rivieras.

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Well, there we go. I played three songs in a row because I was busy talking to Johnny, who phones me up every so then, and he was telling me about all his travels and being unwell, etc. So I hope you're going to get well soon, Johnny. So I played Muskrat Love by America, and I reckon that's the best version of Muskrat Love. Captain Tennille brought it out a couple of years after them, but new America's version is definitely the best. And then a good old Australian song, Jamaica Rum by the Ted Mulry Gang. And that, well, do you know what the theme song that was from? Well, that was from Peter Gunn. That came out in 1960, originally by Henry Mancini, who wrote it. But that version was by Duane Eddy and the Rebels. And yes, they certainly... He certainly gave it a bit of a twang, didn't he, there? Yeah, that was a super cool TV show, The Peter Gunn Show, yeah. Right, well, back into it. And now, Johnny wanted a song, California Blue by Roy Orbison. I'm not sure what year it came out, but for you, Johnny, anything. So, bit of California Blue for Roy Orbison for Johnny.

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Oh, the lovely sounds of Anne Murray from 1970. She's from Nova Scotia in Canada, and she retired in 2008, but she had a 40-year career and sold over 55 million albums. And she's now, oh, how old is she? About 81 years old. There you go. Time is 17 minutes to four. Time for a little bit of Daisy Petal Picking from Jimmy Gilmer and the Fireballs from 1964. And they're from New Mexico in the US. And they were around from 1957 to 1969. And this was their biggest hit.

that's an absolute classic, is it not? From 1964, from The Animals. And Eric Burton, well, he's got such a bluesy voice, just fabulous. That's actually a traditional song, but the arrangement was done by Alan Price, a member of the group. And they were from Newcastle upon Tyne in Britain and actually founded in 1966. Well, it says 1966, but that song was from 1964. So I don't think that's quite right. What do you reckon? Well, I reckon it was, they actually found fame in 1964, so they actually formed in 1962. I'm going to have to rewrite my notes here. Well, all I can say is it's a fabulous song no matter what. 10 to 4 is the time, and I'm going to play a song now that's usually by the 1910 Fruit Gum Company, but this is actually their version from The Groove, and The Groove are actually an Australian group, and they were the winner of the Hoadley Battlers of the Sound back in 1968, and they won it with Simon Says, which was written by the Isley Brothers. There you go.

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Well, the Queen of Soul, Aretha Franklin from 1967. She was born in Memphis in Tennessee in 1942 and died at the age of 76 in 2018. Along the way, she was a singer, songwriter, pianist, record producer, civil rights activist, and more. And she left us with lots and lots of fabulous music. And she actually started a gospel singing in the New Bethel Baptist Church in Detroit, Michigan, where her father was actually a minister. So that's sort of what got us started in singing. And those churches have certainly produced a lot of fabulous singers, have they not? So it's a couple of minutes towards the news. So to take us there, how about a little bit of Burt Camford with Sam Beasy? Yeah.

Well, Frank Ifield from 1963. To get my second hour of the 60s and 70s music underway. Time is 4:06. Let's have a look at the weather. It is 18.6. It feels like 14.4. Humidity 63%. The wind's coming from the north-northwest at 24 kilometres an hour with wind gusts at 32 kilometres an hour. And yes, those green speckles on the radar are coming closer. They're sort of, looks like Denmark or something like that, and a whole mass of cloud heading our way as well, and get it down to a very mild 12 degrees tonight. Tomorrow, Wednesday, maximum 17, one word, rain. Thursday, maximum 16, showers easing. Friday, maximum 16, a shower or two, and now, yes, gotta have a sneaky peek at the weekend, don't we? Saturday, maximum of 17 with a shower or two, and Sunday, 21 and mostly cloudy. So there you go. That's your lot for the week. Cliff Richard. Got to play a Cliff Richard song from 1965, and this is called Angel.

now for some exciting news. 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

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And for more information, you can find them on Facebook and Instagram or contact them on 0431 263 476. Now, is it your birthday today? Well, I hope you're having a fabulous time. And birthday today, well, it's my son's birthday today. It's Scott's birthday today. I won't tell you how old he is because that makes me feel pretty old too, I can tell you. But happy birthday, Scott. And I'm going to play the next song just for you. This is Seasons of Change, Black Feather. They formed in 1970, made up of members of the Dave Miller Set. And this came out in 1971.

Oh, yes, that's a great song by Black Feather. Time is 18 minutes past four. Now, if you were around in the 60s watching the TV, I'm quite sure you were watching either Dr. Kildare or Ben Casey. Yes, Dr. Casey. They were the sort of two very famous doctors that were on the TV back in the 60s and the 70s. And inspired by the TV show, John D. Loudermilk actually wrote a song in 1962 calling Dr. Casey.

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Well, that was Johnny O'Keefe, of course, the Wild One from 1962, born in Bondi Junction in New South Wales and died of a drug overdose at quite an early age of 43 in Sydney. Time is 24 minutes past four. Now, I'm going to play a song by Crazy Elephant, and you're thinking, well, anything like me, you're thinking, who the heck is Crazy Elephant? Well, they were a US studio group. They just used to come together, a group of session musicians, and just decide to play music together. But I'm sure you all know their song, Gimme Gimme Good Lovin', from 1969.

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In Pitch In, host Limo travels across Australia to meet the extraordinary people who give their time, not for recognition, but because they believe in community. These quiet heroes wash uniforms, organise fixtures, coach juniors and create the sense of belonging that keeps clubs thriving. Tune in at 5:30pm on Saturdays until October the 3rd at the end of Sporting Snippets with me, Hutch, and it'll be repeated on Mondays at 9:30pm straight after 100.9 Arts Magazine on Great Southern FM.

Well, did you know who was singing that? Well, it's the Australian group Zoot. Yes, I usually play Eleanor Rigby, their version that they brought out, which I absolutely love. But yes, that was called One Times, Two Times, Three Times, Four by the Zoot from 1969. Great Australian group. Yes. 29 minutes past four is the time. What am I going to play now? How about a bit of Eden Kane? Now, he was the brother of Peter Sarstedt, who had lots of songs in the charts. And Eden Kane had a few songs himself, including this one, Boys Cry, from 1964. Sing along.

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That was the Divine Miss M, Bette Midler from 1972, singing the old Andrews Sisters song from back in the 1950s. Now, the Albany Public Library hosts a writing group for those interested in memoirs, biographies, or non-fiction. And if you're interested in history, this may be the group for you. The writing group meets every second Monday afternoon from 2 o'clock to 4 o'clock in the study space at the library. And the next group meeting is next Monday on the 31st of August. Yes. Well, I can't believe that we're coming up to the end of August already. Oh, dear. Right. I think I'm still back in March sometime. That's if I actually had got over Christmas. Well, never mind. Right. A little bit more Aussie music. Old 55. I love Old 55. Great Sydney band with the vocalist Frankie Joe Holden at the front and sax man Wilbur Wilde giving his all. 1975. Two Faces Have I.

Oh, that was Party Girl by Tommy Rowe from 1964. Tommy Rowe from Atlanta, Georgia. And he's now about 84 years old or so. Yes, well, one of his favourite songs, famous songs, was Sheila, and then there was Sweet Pea and Dizzy and what have you. He had a lot of hits back in the day. 18 minutes to 5 is the time. We haven't had a little bit of Elvis the Pelvis today, so better have a bit of Elvis Presley. That'll keep Johnny happy. It's Only Love from 1972.

As patron of Great Southern FM, I'm proud to champion a station that celebrates our region's spirit. Through local voices, authentic stories, and a diverse range of music, Great Southern FM strengthens community bonds and keeps us connected. It's more than radio. It's the heartbeat of the Great Southern, echoing who we are and what we value. I'm Scott Leary, MLA, member for Albany.

Oh, that's a classic from Billy J. Kramer and the Dakotas from 1964. How lovely to hear from that again, and lovely to be talking to Brad, who is going to be taking over at 5 o'clock with his drive show. And he says that the music he's got to play was a playlist that he made quite a while ago, and even he's forgotten what's on it. So that could be interesting. Well, right, Indian Giver, 1910 Fruit Gum Company, and they were from New Jersey in the US, only around from 1965 to 1970, but left us with quite a lot of songs. And from 1969, hope you'll be singing along with me, Indian Giver.

Well, that was the Texan Jewel Atkins from 1965. And the story goes that, yes, his name really was Jewel because his mother wanted to have a girl. And when she had a boy, she said, oh, what the heck, I'll call him Jewel anyway. So there you go. I know how that feels because I had four boys and no girls. So there you go. But no, I didn't give them a girl's name. Never mind. 7 minutes to 5 is the time. Time for an Australian version of Rockin' Robin. Now, 1965, the Henchmen brought it out. It was originally Bobby Day, and it was also done by Michael Jackson and lots of other people. But yes, from Melbourne in Australia, the good old Henchmen did it in 1965. Rockin' Robin.

Well, there you go. That was Rockin' Robin by the Australian group The Henchmen. So it's time for me to get on out of here. I can't believe 2 hours has gone already. Jeez, goes so fast. It's ridiculous when I'm enjoying myself here, singing along, dancing along in the studio here, getting carried away as usual. Well, going to have to hand over to Brad with Drive. Yes. So I'll be back next Monday from 9 till 12. With the All Sorts Show. And of course, join me again next Tuesday. I'll be here from 3 to 5, just rocking out on some great 60s and 70s music. Leaving you this afternoon with a bit of John English. Get your love right. Bye-bye.

Amanda Lars, and there she goes. Welcome to the program. This is Drive here on Great Southern FM 100.9. My name is Brad. Al will be back next week, so don't fret. Gen X with Al will return very shortly. But one more week of me, and then back to Al next week. Big thanks to Wendy. There she goes. Another duo of great shows, Monday and Tuesdays. I don't know how she does it, but it's awesome every week. Champagne Radio. All right, so today, Wendy did mention that I did dig this playlist up from quite some time ago. In fact, probably 3 years ago when I first started, I came up with this playlist, amongst others, and I haven't played it since. So there you go. You're in for a bit of a treat. It's a bit out there, but we'll see how it goes. Let me know what you think. 0483 951 009 is the text line. Remember to include your name and where you're texting from. Is this playlist Drive worthy? Let me know. In the meantime, here's the Albany forecast and the broader Great Southern, as predicted by our good friends at the Australian Government Bureau of Meteorology, the only place to go for all your accurate weather forecasting. Wednesday, the 26th of August, that's tomorrow, here in Albany. Rain, just straight rain, maximum temperature of 17 and a minimum of 12. Thursday, showers easing, maximum temperature of 16 and a minimum of 11. Then Friday, shower or two, maximum temperature of 15 and a minimum of 11 here in not-so-sunny Albany at the moment. Right across the Great Southern, Denmark, Bremer Bay, Noongarup, Jerramungup and Mount Barker, all expecting maximum temperatures, starting at 15 in Mount Barker, 22 in Jerry, 18 in Noongarup, 22 in Bremer and 16 in Denmark. Minimum overnight temperatures starting in Denmark, 12 there, 11 in Bremer, 9 in Noongarup, 8 in Jerry, and 11 in Mount Barker. That's your weather for the hour. Let's get on with the tunes.

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1: G'day.
0: Trev thinks he's a kitchen pro and doesn't bother with instructions.
1: Who needs instructions? I've got instincts.
0: Instincts, huh? Trev just cooked a chicken at 15 degrees for 10 minutes.
1: Why is it still clucking?
0: Cooking instructions and cooking temperatures matter. So, to avoid serving chicken tartare, it pays to look before you cook.
1: Fine, what does it say on the... Oh.
0: Remember, read the label and look before you cook.

REM and The One I Love. Presidents of the United States of America before that with Peaches, back in there as well with Where It's At, and at the top Radiohead and Paranoid Android for all those lovers of artificial intelligence music out there listening. Nobody likes artificial intelligence at all. Take it from me. Someone who knows. You're listening to, it's just gone 28 minutes past 5 o'clock here at Great Southern FM 100.9. My name is Brad, for the record, and yes, I don't like artificial intelligence music at all, in any way, shape or form. But if you do, let me know. 0483 951 009 is the text line. If you're brave enough to text in, put your name and your location so I can come around and have a chat to you about it. All right, to take us, enough of that silliness, let's get on with the music. To take us closer to half past five, here's the Monkees.

The Monkees. And I'm a believer. Oh, the irony. The Monkees. Yes, one of those bands like Milli Vanilli and the Archies and so many others of their era. But at least they were real musicians. And then the other guys just pretended to be them. So I suppose that's okay. Who knows? It's just gone 29 minutes to 6 o'clock here at Great Southern FM 100.9. My name is Brad and you're listening to Drive Right Through until 7 o'clock tonight. The good news is that Ethan is available and he will be here for Play It Loud from 7 until 9. And then Mootage Mag after that. So stick around for that. In the meantime, here's the Albany forecast for the next 3 days. Bearing in mind that tomorrow it is going to chuck down. So be warned. Wednesday, the 26th of August. Rain. Just rain. Maximum temperature of 17 and a minimum of 12. The outstanding thing is that possible rainfall is up to 30 mils. That's a lot of rain. Good for filling your tank. Not much good for anything else. Thursday, the 27th of August. Showers easing. Maximum temperature of 16 and a minimum of 11. And then Friday, shower or two. Maximum temperature of 15 and a minimum of 11. That's your weather for the half hour. Let's get back into the tunes.

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Climie Fisher, and Love Changes Everything. It does indeed. Blink 182 before that with a cover. Oh, Another Girl, Another Planet. Red Hot Chili Peppers before that with Breaking the Girl. And at the top, The Police and King of Pain. It's just gone 9 minutes to 6 o'clock here at Great Southern FM 100.9. My name is Brad, and this is Drive Right Through until 7 o'clock tonight. Plenty more music to come, like this.

Placebo. And Every You, Every Me. Eels before that with Novocaine for the Soul. And at the top, PJ Harvey and A Place Called Home. It's just gone 1 minute past 6 o'clock here at Great Southern FM 100.9. You're listening to Drive right through until 7 o'clock tonight. Two bits of good news. One is that Ethan will be coming in at 7 o'clock to present his program, Play It Loud. And the second piece of good news is that Al has been sighted and he will be back next week. That's good news. Okay. It is just the hour, so it's time for a weather update. Albany forecast and the broader Great Southern as predicted by our good friends at the Australian Government Bureau of Meteorology. Possibly for the last time tonight. Wednesday, the 26th of August, that's tomorrow, all day here in Albany. Rain. Chucking it down like no tomorrow. Maximum temperature of 17 and a minimum of 12, with up to 30 mil predicted. Thursday, the 27th, showers easing. Maximum temperature of 16 and a minimum of 11. And then Friday, shower or two. Maximum temperature of 15 and a minimum of 11 once again. Looking right across the Great Southern, Denmark, Bremer Bay, Noangarup, Jerramungup and Mount Barker all expecting lots of rain, and maximum temperatures starting at 15 in Mount Barker, 22 in Jerry, 18 in Noangarup, 22 in Bremer as well, and 16 in Denmark. Minimum overnight temperatures starting in Denmark, 12 there, 11 in Bremer, 9 in Noangarup, 8 overnight in Jerry, and 11 overnights in Mount Barker. Back to the chance.

No matter what the temperature, be sun smart when the UV index is 3 or above. 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Seek shade and slide on some sunnies. Visit myuv.com.au for your local UV forecast. 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

Stereophonics and Dakota. Before that, Pulp and the Trees. And at the top, Ocean Alley and Confidence, former number one in the Hottest 100 of a certain youth broadcaster. And at the top, Sex Pistols and Anarchy in the UK. And the text line didn't really come alive with that, but anyway, there it is. It's just gone 22 minutes past 6 o'clock here at Great Southern FM 100.9. My name is Brad, and you're listening to Drive Right Through until 7 o'clock tonight. If you're all a new listener, 0483 951 009 is the text line. You can text in as often as you like.

And you can say hello, you can say whatever you like on the text line. Comes right through to the studio and I can read it and I can have a chuckle and I can learn by it. Just remember to include your name and where you're texting from. Not so I'll come around and steal the lemons off your tree so I can demonstrate to the overlords just what is going on out there in the Great Southern. To take us closer to 6:30. Here's a classic.

London Grammar and Hey Now. The Triffids before that with Wide Open Road. That's taken us to 6:30 here at Great Southern FM 100.9. You're listening to Drive. I'll give you one last peek at the Albany forecast and then back into the last half hour of Drive before Ethan takes over at 7 with Play It Loud. Wednesday, the 26th of August, that's tomorrow, all day here in Albany. Lots of rain, a maximum temperature of 17 and a minimum of 12. Then Thursday, showers easing, maximum temperature of 16 and a minimum of 11. And then Friday, shower or two, maximum temperature of 15 and a minimum of 11. In view of that, this song seems very fitting.

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G'day, it's Troy Cassidaly for RAD, recording artists, actors and athletes against drink driving. Everyone loves a good time, good friends, some music and maybe a few drinks. But when you're having a good time, don't let yourself or your friends take it on the road. 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

and Heart Shaped Box. Iggy Pop before that with Candy. Block Party in there with I Still Remember. And at the top, Garbage. And Only Happy When It Rains. Indeed. It's just gone 11 minutes to 7 o'clock here at Great Southern FM 100.9. I can confirm that Ethan is in the building. He's rocking his Doors t-shirt. That can only mean one thing. There's going to be some Doors somewhere in his Play It Loud playlist, which I can actually see on the screen. So that's looking forward to that at 7 o'clock. In the meantime, it's a bit of John Farnham.

Stone Age. And Little Sister. John Farnham before that with Two Strong Hearts. I'm out of time. 4 minutes to seven. Ethan up next with Play It Loud. I do have one more track to play. It's a Midnight Oil track. Strangely enough, it was written and released back in 1982. It will take us slightly over, so I apologise for that, although it is very, very topical. So, until next time, be good to each other. Bye for now.

Thanks, Brad, for that good show beforehand. That was Creedence Clearwater Revival with Run Through the Jungle. You're now listening to Ethan with Great Southern FM 100.9. Play it loud. It has just gone 4 minutes past 7 o'clock. And the weather tomorrow will be raining, minimum of 13, a max of 17. Thursday the 27th, a minimum of 11, max of 15. Friday the 28th, a minimum of 11 and a max of 16. So we're going to have a wet week up ahead of us. But we're going to start off and we're going to be listening to a bit of proper rock and roll today. So much like my shirt, yes, we will be listening to The Doors, Break On Through. That is up next with plenty more. We've got Led Zeppelin, The Kinks, The Rolling Stones. Plenty more proper rock and roll beats for you today. 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Let's kick it off with Break On Through.

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1: That last song there, White Room by Cream, and before that one, You Really Got Me by The Kinks, and Led Zeppelin with Dazed and Confused. The weather for tomorrow, 26th of August, with a minimum of 13 and a max of 17, and it will be raining. Next up, we have The Who and a few very more rock and roll classic bands like AC/DC, Rolling Stones, Black Sabbath, plenty more to come. It's 23 past 7 o'clock at the moment, but first up, The Who with My Generation.

That was Black Sabbath with War Pigs, an amazing rock and roll classic. Before that one, we had AC/DC, with Aka Daka, Australian band with Live Wire, and the Rolling Stones, Paint It Black, and before that one, The Who with My Generation. Next up, we've got Eric Clapton with Cocaine, a very anti-cocaine, because he quite liked sugar. After that, we've got The Beatles with Help. And a bit of Leonard Skinner, Beach Boys, plenty more to come. And to cap off our hour, it is 16 minutes to 8 o'clock. 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And let's listen to a bit of Clapton.

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Big mob in the studio today, especially for Radiothon. Hey, come on you fellas, we want some donations from your mob out there listening to us here on your weekly good news program, telling all good news stories. But that kind of goes out the window today because we're telling you how good we are. We're telling you how good you feel when you're listening to our stories. But that kind of goes out the window today because we're telling you how good we are. We're telling you how good you feel when you're listening to RTRFM.

0: I'm thankful that others are getting looked after as well.
1: Don't worry, I've been kicked out of a hospital before. They said come back in 2 weeks. The machine broke. True. Yeah. I'm not joking. They said that. The machine broke.
0: It's good to have you here.
1: Yeah. Oh, there's obviously a reason why you're here. It's a reason why. And it's here. Well, you had to come for the party. The Radiothon 26 began last Monday. And, it's telling, you know, we've got to just let our mob know that this radio station is good for you. And even listening to Mudditch Mag is even better. It's, I'm glad you tuned in, as you do every week. Give us a little text if you want to say how good we are and how good you're feeling. 0405 921 921, 0405 921 921. So I'm here with Kylie, Clint, Tonge, Tony. And over in the background, is Levi, who's going to be a regular on the show now. We're sort of, it's time to sort of move to greener pastures or something to hand over to the younger people. And, yeah, Kylie and Clint are really keen to be here every week for things, obviously from Clint's point of view, not obviously. I mean, Clint's been around a long time too, and so has Kylie, just to come to think of it, but not as long as me. And Clint will give you an update on music, his own and others, coming up in the next hour. So stay tuned to RTRFM 92.1, The Sound Alternative. Let's go to a song and we'll figure out what we're going to do next. Who's a yok?
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0: How beautiful is Beagle Bay Dreaming? That song is awesome. I still remember when Kerri-Anne Cox launched that album. It would have been 1999, I think, and it was on the Lookout at Cuttigarrup. I had my first art exhibition. I was a part of an exhibition there, and Kerri-Anne was performing for the night, launching her album at the same time. And that was all thanks to Leslie Fogarty-Radloff. So shout out to you, Leslie, if you're listening in. Magic times back then. It's been a while. Now, if you're tuned in, you are on 92.1 FM RTR, and it is Radiothon 2026 now in the season of Jilba. I reckon you should subscribe, because these mob are just so deadly. There are so many benefits that you can get from being a subscriber. I actually subscribed Uncle Jim a couple of days ago, because I believe in all of the work RTR FM do. 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
1: 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And big mob of prizes to give away too, so you'll be eligible for some of the prizes. So who this mob that already donated?
0: Well, big shout out to Christy F in Fremantle, who subscribed. Dan M in Hamilton Hill, who made a platinum subscription. Shout out to you, Dan. Thanks for that. And Elizabeth P in Riverton, who also subscribed. Do we have that sound here for subscriptions? Where's that horn? I'm sure that went off for me the other day. We have to find that. But in the meantime, shout out to Christy, Dan and Elizabeth. Great job supporting.
1: Talk about new sounds. We need some new sounds for the intro, eh?
0: We do.
1: You know, rich Marmon. We do. Well, you're not a Marmon.
0: No.
1: So we need to fix that up.
0: Good observation, Uncle Jim.
1: Good. Yeah, well, I heard your voice. Like,
0: I'm a yogger.
1: That's not a Marmon. So look, we're talking subscription donations.
0: And,
1: you know, if you want Murish Mag to stay on the program for another 10 years, actually, in fact, 10 years July next year, it'll be 10 years Murish Mag.
0: Not so far. Well done, Uncle Jim. Hmm? And Uncle Tony and all the guests that have helped keep the good news flowing through
1: Wayne Murish Mag. Binder. Big shout out to Wayne and Nick Abraham.
0: Big shout out to
1: Big Boy, Mom and Wajak Man. I hope you're listening in. But, yeah, if you tuned in, it's time to sort of help out the station, because we're saying RTR FM, Murish Mag is good for you, not about just RTR FM. Murish Mag is even better for you. So dig deep and make a donation. And, yeah, we can even talk to you or read out your name, whatever you'd like to do. But what else is there? What are the key messages we're giving to our mob?
0: Well, I mean, Uncle Jim, and you would know this, RTR FM has been a fixture of WA music, culture and community since 1977. So plans to stick around for many years to come, but music being a fantastic feature. You know, we all have to pay for things we don't like rent, bills, streaming services, so why not pay for something you know the money is going to be used for, like fantastic programs like Murish Mag.
1: And of course, if we're going to stay here at 642 Beaufort Street, Mount Lawley, we might have to have an escalator for the old people to get up. Rather than getting up the stairs, we'll use an escalator to come up the stairs.
0: Chairlift.
1: To studio. And go down the back too. The bathroom's downstairs. So, you know, you've got to hobble. So you might just want to support RTR FM. But hang on, we're moving, I think. We're going to be moving space. So, anyway, dig deep to support the program that supports you and all the wonderful things that come out of RTR FM on radio. How you going there, Tonj?
2: Yeah, good, Jimbo. No, it's good. I think it's a wonderful celebration when you look at the Radiothon for this year, and really encourage everybody to get behind it and support this wonderful station in the work that they're doing, and acknowledging that it is one of the largest community radio stations, not just in our state but right across the country, that's really in footy terms kicking goals.
1: We'll talk about some special items a little later too, and give you some messages as to who's supporting the station. Like there's a bakery, there's even a wine bar. Well, perhaps not today. There's a few breweries that are supporting RTR FM, so let's promote them while we're on air today. What do you reckon, Kylie? And Clint's going to say a few words too. And Tonge, we'll support this mob. Hey, let's go to a song. You chose this one.
0: Let's do that. Yeah, another one of my favourites, Yothu Indie, My Kind of Life.

0: The Logie Awards. I thought you were going to read this out. The Logie Awards, officially the TV Week Logie Awards, known as the Logies. It's an annual ceremony celebrating and honouring the best shows and stars in Australian television, sponsored and organised by the magazine TV Week. The event is telecast live and billed as television's Night of Nights. There you go. The first ceremony was hosted in 1959. So there you go. We're talking to someone who's won an award, eh?
1: We are talking to a wonderful woman who is actually the mother of the youngest ever nominee who's come out of Western Australia, specifically Bunbury in the southwest on Noongar country. So we've got Talia on the line. Talia, are you there?
2: Yeah, I'm here.
1: Oh, hello. How are
2: Hi.
1: You?
2: I'm good. How are you guys?
1: Good. Hey, thanks for coming on to the Murich Mag show today. It's so lovely to have you.
2: No,
0: and before
2: right.
0: you go any further, we know you're mob, eh?
2: Yeah, Dad actually wanted me to say hello.
0: Who you, said?
1: David Chesson.
0: Oh, David.
1: Tell him we send our regards. And look, as Uncle Jim said, we know who your mob are. But just for our listeners all across Noongar country and right across WA and the whole nation, who are your mob, Talia?
2: Okay, so my mum's a Yamaji from Geraldton and my dad's a Yamaji Noongar from Mora and Carnarvon.
1: There we go. So if any of you mob from Mora or Carnarvon, you know that there's probably a connection there. And we're just so excited about the, I guess, the pathway that Eloise has had into her first film role or screen role, which was with down in the southwest, right? So that was on Mystery Road Origin.
2: Yes. So we filmed in Pemberton, which is a beautiful, beautiful place.
1: Stunning trees down there, fresh air.
2: Oh, amazing.
1: Beautiful
2: so
1: spot.
2: Gorgeous.
1: How did you get her into her first screen role?
2: Look, it was actually kind of just by chance. So we've seen a flyer on Facebook. Her father's seen it and, you know, was like, hey, do you want to take her to this? Because she's always loved singing and dancing and all things dramatic, which was amazing. And then we went and then she passed her first audition and then it just became a process of passing everything else, and then she got the job, and then she got another job, and then within 3 months she had three jobs that she had done. So it was just really, really incredible.
1: Sounds very glamorous for everyone listening, I'm sure, but what is the weight of that as a mum, trying to manage your she's 10 now, right?
2: Yes.
1: Your 10-year-old's amazing film career. What's that like for you, Talia?
2: Honestly, it's been a bit of a whirlwind, you know, like it's weird to see. You know, like, obviously you want your child to succeed and, you know, you want them to, you know, have their dream job and do all the things that you can. But then it actually happening is a totally different feeling. And watching them excel in it as well is just, it's been so incredible. But she makes it so easy.
1: Oh, yes, I have really to say, the way she presented on stage in front of that massive crowd at the Logies was absolutely phenomenal. Did you see the Logies, Uncle Jim?
0: Yes, I saw part of it, but yeah, what an amazing achievement. I can't imagine, you know, 60 years ago, I was 10.
1: that's a short while
0: back?
1: Ago.
0: No, we won't think back about that.
1: But
0: it's
1: imagine
0: about
1: standing
0: me.
1: On the stage in front of all of these, you know, sort of like the cream of the crop of Australian screen, TV, and Eloise is completely herself, and I loved that so much, and so I thought, you know what, today I'm Murich Mag, and Uncle Jim's saying how it's not a man show anymore, we need to get more women on, so I'm like, I'm going to see if Talia will come and have a chat with us because there are so many listeners on the Murich Mag program across Noongar, Budja, Yamaji country, all across the country, who are mums going, yeah, let's hear from the mums about how hard it is, especially with where Eloise is at now, and not just juggling her schedule and the interest in the roles that may come up, but her character and her pride as a young Aboriginal, soon-to-be young woman.
2: Yeah, it's been incredible. You know, like I said, everyone's made it so amazingly easy for me. You know, I think I just have the best job. I just get to sit back and watch everybody do their job, and I get to meet all the incredible people.
1: And there are so many incredible people. I mean, Mystery Road, she
2: really
1: worked with
2: are.
1: Jub Clare, who I toured with Jub's Mub, and I've worked with Wayne Blair, who directed Eloise in Goolagong, which also have to give a shout out to Lila Maguire.
0: Oh, yeah.
2: Yes, of course.
1: Who won for Best Newcomer in the same category as Eloise. How did Eloise take that?
2: Oh, she did incredible. I don't know if you guys seen on the TV, but her neck absolutely snapped. She was, like, cheering so hard for her.
1: Aww.
2: And on the car ride home, she's like, you know what, Mum? Lila really, really deserves that, and I'm really proud of her. And as a mum, you know, that just made my heart melt, that, you know, you kind of get a little bit like, oh, are they going to be disappointed? Are their hearts going to be broken? But the fact that she took it with such grace at 10 years old really, really made me proud.
0: Nah, look, what a wonderful achievement. We're so proud, and I guess what, you know, what we've got to say too, I mean...
1: Uncle Jim, you know Eloise's great... grandmother.
0: Yeah, I do. I do. In fact, I was only talking to this week. But look, some of you women have to support Mortich Mag, you know. We have to support this program, and some of you women have to make donations, you know. If you're going to change the theme, Mortich Marmon, we're going to talk about Mortich Yorgers and that. So, hey, come on, dig deep, you fellows who are listening to the program now. And a big shout out to Reese W and Mark M, who's made donations too. So, hey, come on, support the program. It's good for you, and Mortich Mag is even better for you. So, good to hear from you, bub. And yes, great grandmum.
2: No, thank you.
0: Only talking to her this
2: so
0: week.
2: Much.
1: And Talia, say hello to Marlene for us. She has been such a champion of community events here on Yungar Country. I remember when she was doing the survival concert down on the Esplanade quite a while ago, and I was presenting for NITV at the time. So you come from a very strong family of community-minded movers and shakers. And so Eloise is following in those footsteps, and you're all doing a fantastic job.
0: Not to forget the mayor of Palmyra, that he was quite friendly known as, Grandpop Dave. The mayor of Palmyra. Yeah, true.
1: Ooh,
0: I wouldn't mind to call him the mayor of Palmyra.
1: Oh, really? See? So,
0: I don't know if it's a horse or a bloke or what, the mayor.
1: You might have to go back to your family and check on all those stats, Talia.
2: I will.
1: But congratulations
2: again. Thank you so much
1: again.
2: For having me.
1: Oh, it's a pleasure. And anytime you want to come and have a yarn on Mortich Mag, you're welcome. Keep up the fantastic work, and congratulations on all the achievements so far for Eloise and yourself and all of your family.
2: Well, thank you so much, guys. It really, really means a lot. The support has been just incredible.
0: Thank you for being on the show. This is Mortich Mag 92.1. Yeah, next time we'll yarn some more down the track.
1: Hey, Uncle Jim, we had a pet donation.
0: Get out.
1: Yes, a pet donation. Reese W. That is so cute to see.
0: Wow.
1: If you've got a pet and you want to represent for them, donate to Mortich Mag. 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It's 92.1.
0: Too deadly.
1: And they do 921-921 on the end.
0: That's it. Yeah, you just realised that.
1: No, I'm saying it for our listeners.
0: Let's go to Ted Wilkes. Little song, No More Younger.

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1: Hey, you cool if we use a condom?
2: Yeah.
1: Cool.
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8: Poor black Noongar. Wait till I got them all. No more Yonga. Ted Wilkes, before those community announcements. Ted Wilkes hadn't been around for a while. I'm sure he's got some new music. He's been talking to me about new music, so we should. Perhaps you should know, Clint. What's he doing? What's Ted doing? He was talking about doing a remix or something last time I saw him.
9: Techno version.
8: Hello. Hello, Clint. How you going?
9: Yeah, good. Good to see
8: Glad
9: you.
8: Glad to have you back on the show here talking about new music, and you've got a new song too.
9: Yeah, especially for Radiothon. I got a new song called Dirigi about the Zamia.
10: Zamia.
8: Same
10: here. Same
8: here,
10: same here, bro. Same here. Well, that was the word on the street, eh, Mount Lawley? Everybody saying, yeah, Marikic, he's single. He's single. You single? Is that the deal?
9: Oh, man, Levi, you're going to get me in trouble.
10: No, no, no.
8: It's party time, RTRFM Radiothon 26. It's good for you. Whatever's good for you is good for us too. And listening in to Moorish Mag must be good for you. So you just heard Ted Wilkes. Big shout out to Ted Wilkes, no more younger. Wait till I got them all, eh? Poor black Noongar.
9: Yeah.
8: And talk about black Noongar's Clint. Welcome, black.
10: Oh, new single. You got a new single.
9: Yeah, new single.
10: Oh, and you're not single.
9: No, not right now.
10: You got to tell us all about it.
9: All right. Now, this new single, especially for Radiothon, just come out. It's about the Zamia palm, you know, the one that has the bright red seeds at a certain time of year.
8: Yes.
9: And they look like they'd be good to eat.
8: But they're
9: poison.
8: Yes.
9: But then old Noongar used to be able to detoxify them for many, many, many years. And so I got asked to write a song about the Zamia, the Dirigi. And so this is the result of that. And I got a heap of people singing on it. Got my family singing on it. Got your niece, Della Ray, singing on it. Got a whole mob together.
10: Deadly.
9: And it's just a big celebration.
8: Wow.
9: About a plant.
8: Mm. Wow, we spread ourselves around like a Vegemite, eh?
9: That's
8: this show goes to Derby up in Ninkina Country, goes down to Minang Country down south at Great Southern FM. So this is your song.
9: Yo.
8: Zamia.
7: Yeah.

0: here by Marrakech. What a deadly song. And he's Marrakech is in the studio sharing with us the wonder of the First Nations people, Noongar people, how they would detoxify the zamia palm, the seeds and the berries from that to make it consumable. And we're just chatting as we're listening to that. Is there elements of our culture that we can use to detoxify things and elements in our society to make it a bit more consumable? What are your thoughts, Hunk?
1: It'd be good to get it to some of our mob too, eh? Just to detoxify and get rid of this evil stuff that they're either drinking or injecting. Yeah. This stuff that's going around that's really hurting our people, eh? Mm. Got some lessons to be learnt there. Clint, what do you reckon? What are lessons for our people about learning these sorts of long-term medicinal medicines?
2: Well, the thing with the jirigi is that it takes time to detoxify. It takes time and it takes peace. And I think they're two things that are really good and we need to not lose sight of.
0: That's right. Deadly. And even with things like social media now, I know I get hooked up scrolling, checking things out. And that's one thing I need to detoxify, and maybe getting that bit of time and that bit of peace to step away and pick up some culture, some dance, or read a book or something.
2: I do think so. Bring the positive energy. And I'm seeing a lot of positive energy come through on this radiothon screen. My goodness, this is fantastic. RTRFM is the lifeblood of local music in Western Australia. And we're seeing all this stuff in action, just proving how much people agree with what I just said.
1: There you go.
2: The donations are streaming in.
1: Talking about positive action, I just had my hair trimmed down the road. Adams, big shout out to Adam. He's probably listening in now. Big shout out to Brother Boy down the road there. Yeah, who else? David F. Yeah, Jane B. The money's rolling in. So, more importantly, how about supporting Mortgage Mag and telling us how much goodness is going out to you? It's good for you. And if you're listening in, it's obviously good for you. So make a donation. This is an annual event for RTRFM, so it'd be great for you to support and have your name acknowledged on radio, as we're doing now. Yeah, we're sort of getting up there. So more thought, more money, and take heed of the messages that we've talked to you about. And there's some organisations that are also sponsoring us too. We're collaborating with a bunch of local businesses to help raise funds for this radiothon. Chico Gelato, yeah, go down and get some ice cream. They're in Mount Lawley, Fremantle and Northbridge. Local and aesthetic. Braised Beef Baker. Tita Bakery, Lime Long John, Beaconsfield Wine Bar. There's a few people that are supporting us, so make sure you get on down there and buy up big. Froth Craft Brewery, North Beach, for a special pizza.
0: Yeah, that's deadly. I think if you keep those donations coming in and subscriptions coming in, it helps us keep the good vibes flowing out.
1: Yeah, so we're talking more music, are we? We're going to come back to you and talk some more about what's happening locally.
2: Yeah, for sure. I mean, like, we just had the Wham showcase over the weekend.
1: Right.
2: And we had Taija showcasing, we had JJ Vacant, we had Bookskid showcasing. Yes. I got to play a set, which was lots of fun. And all the mob from RTR were there.
1: Get out.
2: This is what I'm saying. You know, RTR, without RTR, there would be no local music.
1: Wow.
2: You know? And we're seeing people agree with this sentiment. Everyone loves it. They're donating.
1: Yeah, we want more. And maybe a bit of music from Yabu, eh?
2: Mm.
1: We're on Noongar country. We're on Whadjuk country. How about this I Love Noongar Music?

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1: 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You're in the studio with Jim Morrison, Kylie Levi, Uncle Tony, and Marta Kidge is a guest in the studio.
2: We're partying up.
1: Partying up. Hey, Uncle Jim, you know how we said earlier in the program that we really want to try and get to $1,000 during Mudich Mag?
3: Hey.
1: Oh, my goodness, we have exceeded that. Our community of listeners is fantastic. We're currently up to 1,420 just during this program.
2: Get out.
1: Which is fantastic. But you know what's even better? The reach of our listeners goes from Q. Shout out to Mark M in Q. How that is so cool. All the way up in Q.
2: Yeah, Q him in.
1: Yeah.
2: Q him in.
1: Yeah. Q him in. We have Peter H in Mirup, Reese W in Perth here, a.k.a. Boorloo, as people like to call it now. Jane B in Bassendean, hello to you. We've got David F, Bondi Beach.
2: What?
1: Are you kidding me?
3: Get out of here.
1: David, are you an expat? You are a legend. Oh, my goodness. This is amazing. Thank you so much for your generous donation. That's all I'm going to say. We're not going to talk numbers. Hey, Christo I in Mandra, shout out to you. Hope you're having a fantastic Thursday. Keith B in Dianella. We know some fellas that live in that area. Thank you for your subscription. Emma L in Mount Hawthorne and Vanessa S in North Perth. Stone throw from our studios. You guys are going to go into the prize pool. You guys. So slang Aussie, isn't it? Now, all subscribers and donors go in the running to win something from our pool of major prizes. So you need to subscribe, which all of you have, and thank you so much. Everyone listening, if you're going to subscribe to RTRFM, please do so by 9 p.m. Sunday, the 4th of October. You cannot be late on this, otherwise you will not go into the prize. Vanessa S. in North Perth says, love it when I get to tune in on a Thursday for Mudich Mag, deadly show.
2: She must be a brown nose, that one.
1: And Keith B. in Dianella says, hey, Jimbo, love you, mate.
2: Hey, look, a series of truth-telling and healing initiatives to preserve the stories of Stolen Generation survivors and foster a deeper understanding of West Australia's history has been backed with funding from the WA government. Yes, through a $200,000 lottery grant, Yokai Healing Our Spirit, the West Australian Stolen Generations Aboriginal Corporation, will deliver three interconnected projects, an immersive virtual reality experience, a new documentary, and a book supported by educational resources. Together, the initiatives aim to help foster meaningful engagement with the experience of Stolen Generation survivors in the lead-up to the 2026 and 2029 bicentenaries. One initiative will use virtual reality technology to digitally enhance images of significant buildings at former mission sites, creating an immersive truth-telling experience that assists survivors and their families on their healing journeys while helping the broader community engage with and understanding this important history. The grant will also enable completion of a new documentary, a sequel to Genocide in the Wildflower State. The film will examine the enduring effects of policies that removed Aboriginal children from their families, cultures and country, while documenting the lived experience of survivors and their descendants. It will also explore themes including intergenerational trauma, epigenetics and the challenges faced by Stolen Generation families across multiple generations. Bit of exciting news there.
1: That is fantastic. So fantastic. You know what I love about Yokai and everything that all of you are coming together to lead in is healing. There are not enough places for our people to heal and feel they belong on their own country, and it's absolutely fantastic that you're getting that kind of financial backing to continue with those fantastic outcomes for our people and our community.
2: And that's the tip of the iceberg.
3: Iceberg.
2: Look, we can have a bit of fun here in the studio.
1: That's a different kind of new language.
2: Iceberg. Yeah, that's good to have young fellas here too, like Levi and Kylie. It's just a blessing for me and the whole fella here. So it's good to have you up here and acknowledging too all these wonderful people that are making donations to keep this radio station alive. Let's go to Coloured Stone, eh? No, this is not Black Boy. It's Dancing in the Moonlight.

0: Well, Dancing in the Moonlight, Coloured Stone. They were here in a couple of weeks back and playing out at the Rose Mound.
1: What have we got going on?
2: Uncle Jim, guess what? Our overall amount raised for RTRFM during Radiothon is 120K. Whee! Where's that? Where's party that sound? Time, time. We need that horn. Big shout out to Leona G in South Fremantle and Filth Goodness. What a name in North Perth. Oh, my goodness. Thank you so much to all of our listeners.
0: And we raised $1,400 in the last hour. Isn't that great? So, yeah, Coloured Stone. Look, this is British Mag going all the way down to Albany, Maranang Country, Great Southern FM, Derby Radio, Lulgidi Radio or Ninkina Country, and Wadjuk Radio 2. So it's good to be in the studio with some young fellows today. I'm talking Levi Islam, Kylie Farmer, keep calling you Farmer.
2: Do we feel young, Levi?
1: We feel young.
0: And Clint's here
1: that's
0: too.
1: A blessing now.
0: Clint's here talking about Noongar music and what's coming up, Clint?
3: Going into a track now? Yeah, well, I've just been listening to everything we've been playing. We've been playing lots of the old music. That's cool. Oh, I just seen some news pop up too. Anjali Kidjo, the Queen of African Music, has just become the first African music on the Hollywood Walk of Fame.
0: Get out.
3: How about that? So Anjali Kidjo, she is fantastic. She was one of my heroes growing up because I seen her on Rage singing in a language that wasn't English. And I went, that is Murich. I want to be able to do that.
0: Deadly. And you're doing it.
1: Deadly.
3: And I'm doing it. And then we got to tour with Anjali Kidjo when she came to Australia in 2004. We went all around the nation with her.
0: 2024.
3: Gee, that's what I'm saying. Old fellas, old music, all this stuff. So I was thinking maybe we should play some younger fellas. So there's one artist named Taija who just showcased at Wham Showcase on the weekend, and we're going to play a track called Mood Killer, which was her debut single back last year in 2025. She's putting out all new music, but it's got explicit lyrics because it's hip-hop unk.
0: Okay.
3: Yeah, but this one has no naughty lyrics in it, so we're going to play this one.
0: We haven't got a button to press here. Now, where's this girl from?
3: Well, she's local. She's from Perth.
0: Yeah.
3: Yeah, okay. New one.
0: Listen to this young lady here.

0: You heard right there, it was Tajo, local artist, hip-hop, playing some of that new stuff, handing over the baton from the old fellas in with that new sound. Keep those donations coming so we can keep the good vibes flowing out. That was Mood Killer. Thank you for tuning in.
1: And it's Radiothon week, guys. We are celebrating here at RTRFM. We have reached 120K in the studio, but that is not the ultimate goal. 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If you don't want to believe that, look up the stats online. It is the truth. Now, we just have a message came through earlier from Filth Goodness saying, big shout out to all the presenters that volunteer their time on the show to bring all of the difficult sounds and noise to the airwaves. 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
2: 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We've got a bit of Fitzroy Express to go out with, eh?
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I wanted to say there's something wrong here. I got an illusion. 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

If you love the outdoors but having trouble getting around, Cycling Without Age Australia have specially designed electric bikes ready to take you on a fabulous ride. 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

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If you're a fan of 80s music, stay tuned. 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

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In Pitch In, host Limo travels across Australia to meet the extraordinary people who give their time, not for recognition, but because they believe in community. 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
1: Oh, you know, just stayed at home, acted as a taxi for the kids. There's just never enough time to get things done. You?
0: I went hiking and canoeing with the kids and got qualified as a snorkeling instructor. But I know what you mean. The weekends really are too short.
1: You did all that?
0: Yeah. I mean, why should the kids have all the fun? Join Scouts as a leader. You'd love it.
1: Oh, the kids would too.
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Sometimes I can't sleep at night. Sometimes I lay awake staring at the ceiling. It happens to all of us. But you don't have to be alone by yourself. You can be alone with me. Clyde, if it's dark o'clock and you're counting sheep and it's just not helping, let me put you to sleep. Not like that. I mean, overnights on Great Southern FM, I play the music from your youth. Unless you're over 80, in which case I'll play the music from your middle age. Anyway, don't stare at the ceiling thinking about which shade of beige it is. 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

0: Now for a quick weather update. Right now in Albany, it's partly cloudy, with the wind coming from the north-northwest. It's 15 degrees, but feels more like 12 degrees. The forecast for today is rain, with a maximum of 17 degrees. Stay tuned for more updates. Now for a quick weather update. Right now in Albany, it's partly cloudy, with the wind coming from the north-northwest. It's 15 degrees, but feels more like 12 degrees. The forecast for today is rain, with a maximum of 17 degrees. Stay tuned for more updates.
1: Hear ye! Hear ye! The court's in session. The court's in session. Now, here come the judge. Here come the judge.
2: Here come the judge.

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Know the signs, take action. Did you know that 1 in 12 Australians is at risk of being diagnosed with blood cancer in their lifetime? And right now, 1 in 3 patients is already facing delays in diagnosis. Early detection can save lives. The sooner blood cancer is diagnosed, the better the chances of survival. That's why we're urging every Australian to take charge of their health. Learn the symptoms of blood cancer. Speak to your GP or health professional if something feels off. 7 symptoms Australians may be ignoring: recurrent infections, increased fatigue, unexplained bruising or bleeding, unexplained weight loss, drenching night sweats, pain in bones, joints or abdomen, enlarged lymph nodes, lumps or swellings. 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Blood cancer awareness. Know the signs, take action. Did you know that 1 in 12 Australians is at risk of being diagnosed with blood cancer in their lifetime? And right now, 1 in 3 patients is already facing delays in diagnosis. Early detection can save lives. The sooner blood cancer is diagnosed, the better the chances of survival. 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Learn the symptoms of blood cancer. 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

If you like cruisy, easy listening music with some nostalgia and a bit of contemporary thrown in, then join me, Leslie, for Saturday Sounds each Saturday, 12 to 3. Let's do lunch. If you like cruisy, easy listening music with some nostalgia and a bit of contemporary thrown in, then join me, Leslie, for Saturday Sounds each Saturday, 12 to 3. Let's do lunch.

this is not vengeance. This is merely an audit. A necessary correction of a significant accounting error. You had become a liability. I could no longer afford to carry it.

This is not vengeance. This is merely an audit. A necessary correction of a significant accounting error. You had become a liability. I could no longer afford to carry it.

0: 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Folk rock, bluesy rock, jazzy rock, psychedelic rock. I've got it all. You're gonna love it.
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In a world that's constantly changing, there's one thing that remains timeless. The music that moves us. Close your eyes and let the melodies take you on a journey. This is Great Southern FM. Picture the songs that have become the soundtrack of your life. The ones that resonate with your deepest emotions. 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Let's celebrate the songs that have stood the test of time and continue to inspire us all. 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

0: time for a weather update. Right now in Albany, it's mostly clear, with the wind coming from the northwest. It's 14 degrees, but feels more like 12 degrees. The forecast for today is rain,
1: with a maximum of 17 degrees.
0: I'll have another update later.

At the Albany Public Library, situated on York Street, you will find friendly and welcome access to a world of information and entertainment to enrich your life. 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

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If you'd love a little company and some great music in the middle of your week, I'd love you to join me for Noon Tunes with Lynn every Wednesday from 12 till 2 on 100.9 Great Southern FM. It's 2 hours of feel-good favourites, lovely memories and songs you know and love.

Good morning. Don't go anywhere. Your favorite song might be coming up next. Hi, I'm Clyde. Let's drop the needle on the record. It's 6 minutes past four.

Let's take a quick look at the weather. Right now in Albany, it's partly cloudy, with the wind coming from the northwest. It's 14 degrees, but feels more like 12 degrees. The forecast for today is rain, with a maximum of 17 degrees. Stay tuned for more updates.

0: 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I can't even imagine what pain they're going through.
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Let's take a quick look at the weather. Right now in Albany, it's partly cloudy, with the wind coming from the north-northwest. It's 14 degrees, but feels more like 12 degrees. The forecast for today is rain, with a maximum of 17 degrees. Stay tuned for more updates.

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Good morning. We've had some great tunes over the last few hours, and things are only going to get better. This is Great Southern FM, and you're with Clyde. It's 5:30.

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Stop in and refuel

Did you know the Red Cross Op Shop have clothing, kitchenware, books, jewellery and much more for you to check out? Bargains galore just for you. They're located on Lockyer Avenue next to the Bendigo Bank and their opening hours are from 9 to 5 Tuesday to Saturday. They are always keen to get any clean, saleable items that you would like to donate just by dropping them off during opening hours. If you're interested in helping out as a volunteer, you can speak with the manager, Carol.

0: Housing affordability is emerging as one of the biggest challenges facing young Australians who are navigating a long path toward financial independence. An Australia Institute of Family Studies report shows young people are relying more on family, with 85% worried about being able to afford their first home. Kirsten Campbell, program head of the Longitudinal Study of Australian Children, told National Radio News the findings paint a picture of a generation working hard while facing significant and unique financial challenges.
1: We're seeing those cost of living pressures are generated by how you meet your daily needs through accommodation, food, and all of those other pressures that we deal with every day, while also trying to participate in education and often having to do unpaid work experience to gain the experience that gets you into your first professional role.
0: How to power data centres will be top of the agenda at a meeting of National Cabinet today. The federal government wants to introduce national standards for data centres, which would require developers to use their own renewable energy. But at least two jurisdictions, Queensland and the Northern Territory, oppose the idea. The topics on the meeting's agenda include bird flu, fuel security, domestic violence and gun buyback schemes. South Australia's Cleland Wildlife Park will use federal funding to vaccinate captive native birds against H5 bird flu. It's the first wildlife park in SA to receive the funding. It's home to around 30 bird species, including the critically endangered orange-bellied parrots and regent honeyeaters, and the endangered red-tailed black cockatoos. Birds require two doses of the vaccine. The Minister for Primary Industries, Claire Scriven, told the ABC how the government is deciding which species to prioritise.
2: So what we're looking at is really that prioritising those who are, the birds based on their conservation status. Are they endangered? How feasible is it to be able to, particularly in the wild, catch a bird, administer a dose of vaccine, keep it under surveillance for several weeks, and then administer a second vaccine?
0: The federal opposition leader is calling for Labor MP Luke Gosling to be stood down as Defence, Veterans Affairs and Northern Australia Special Envoy after he was charged with breach of bail. Mr Gosling was on bail after being charged with assault last month. In a statement, a spokesperson for Mr Gosling said he had not been made aware of the nature of the alleged breach. Angus Taylor says he should be stood down while legal proceedings continue. Turning to sport, Max Gawn has earned a record 9th All-Australian Blazer. The 34-year-old was named captain of the AFL's Team of the Year, with Adelaide's Jordan Dawson named vice-captain. Marcus Bontempelli earned his 8th All-Australian selection, while 9 players were named for the first time.
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4: 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We acknowledge and respect the continuing culture, connections to land, water and community, and the contribution the Indigenous people make to the life of Albany and this region.
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6: Good morning and welcome to breakfast on this Wednesday, the 26th of August. Yeah, some sad news to kick off the day, isn't it? Dolly Parton passed away, 80. A bit on that later on. 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Mm-hmm. You want to send me an SMS in regards to that? I'll have some dollies coming up later. 0483 951 009. That number, 0483 951 009. Let's have a look at some weather. Okay. For the rest of today, cloudy, very high chance of rain. Winds northwesterly 15 to 20 k, becoming light in the early morning, then becoming southerly 15 to 20 k in the late evening. A max of 17. Wow. Thursday the 27th, cloudy, high chance of showers, 11 to 15. And Friday the 28th, cloudy, medium chance of showers, 11 to 16. Saturday, cloudy, medium chance of showers, 12 to 17. Throughout the region today, now Denmark's 16 and rain. Mount Barker, 15 and rain. Nowanga up, more rain and 17. Jerramunga up, showers increasing, 21. And Bremer Bay, showers, 21. Currently in town, 13.5 degrees. The wind is from the north-northwest at 11, gusting to 15. A barometer of 1,015.7. A UV index, 4, which is moderate. Humidity, 95%. Rain since 9 a.m. yesterday, 1.6 mil. And the radar's telling me we have some showers coming in the next half hour or so. There's a big green blot, so we could be in for a bit of a drink then. I'll just have a look at coastal waters for you. I don't think anyone will be going out. Until midnight tonight, winds northwest to southwesterly 10 to 15 knots, reaching up to 20 knots offshore early in the morning. Winds tending southwesterly in the middle of the day and then tending southerly in the late afternoon. Seas 1 to 1.5 metres, decreasing below 1 metre during the morning. The swell, she's a southwest at 3 to 5 metres. Weather, cloudy, near 100% chance of rain. So there you go, old folk. Let's kick it off. Yeah, I'm a bit flat after that, hearing about Dolly. But I'll play some more of hers for later on. Let's kick it off with a little Dave's favourite, Black Feather.

Hello, it's on. Okay. There's a little gremlins here this morning. Things are happening I haven't heard about. So let's keep going and see how long we can go for. Okay, guys. A little bit of Hollies. Sorry, Suzanne, I didn't mean to step on your foot. Like heck I didn't. Good morning, Craig.

Ah, Hollies and sorry, Suzanne. Well, I know, but yeah, well, you put your foot there, yeah, didn't you? A very good morning if you're listening in. You've just tuned in to Great Southern FM 100.9. It's time for a bit of country. A little bit of, this will wake you up. This will get him out of bed. Toby Keith, that country bro. Wake you up. This will get him out of bed. Toby Keith, that country bro.

0: How's that? That's country, bro. Yep, at 16 past 6. 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Saturday from 8 o'clock onwards. That's early. Wow. I hope they don't push it into the pool, kiddo. Susie Cotwell.
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Okay, on 98416326, or drop into the store for a chat. Okay, why not? Might go down there today. Got nothing else on, have we? Oh, yeah, just a pair of shorts and thongs, you know. Dress for a brekkie and answer. You should know that. Ah, another one of Toby Keith. Now, it's, you know, when you have a drink, you go to the football, I've been told, they put it in plastic cups now. The glass is long gone. I think this is the American one of the Australian plastic cup. It's called Red Solo.

0: But only you, Red, will do for this fella, cause you are the Abbott into my Costello, and you are the fruit to my loom.
1: Here we go now.
0: Red Solo Cup, you're more than just plastic. You're more than amazing, you're more than fantastic. And believe me that I'm not the least bit sarcastic when I look at you and say, Red Solo Cup, you're not just a cup.
2: No.
3: God, no.
0: You're my friend.
3: Lifelong.
0: Thank you for being my friend.

Toby Keith and a Red Solo Cup. Now, are you interested in learning how to write? Yeah, I am. This group is for you. Held every second Thursday of the month at the Albany Library upstairs in the study space from 11 till 1. This group is coordinated by author and writer Roger Gurney. For further information, go to albany.wa.gov.au or call 6820 3600. 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I'm just trying to get things sorted here again. I like this next track. There's another Toby Keith, by the way. And, yeah, here we go. It's from the one of the movies, Mule, that's it. Clint Eastwood, yeah, produced it. And he was in it. Don't let the old man in. Yeah, keep the door shut. What do you reckon, Craig? Good morning, and Nanu. Hello from Perth.

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1: Oh, yeah, Toby Keith and Don't Let the Old Man In. 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That's what Shells has. Probably this time of the morning. So another favourite of mine, Elton John, going back a long way. Daniel. Good on you, Dan.

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1: Oh, 26 past 7. 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But I'm doing it this week. A very good morning to Craig too. Thank you for your SMS. It's much appreciated. I don't know what I've done wrong. All right. A little bit of Wayne Newton. Good morning, Val and Joan.
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Well, we woke up this morning to some bad news. One of the ladies of country has passed away, Dolly Parton. So, look, we'll do a couple in the row for Dolly. Might have a couple more throughout the brekkie show. We're going to miss her, like a few others that's gone. Yep.

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of the apple orchard in this little old orchard shack. His real name was Jackson Taylor, but I called him Applejack. Now old Applejack was loved by everyone he ever knew. Applejack picked apples, but he picked the banjo too.

Three in a row for you from Dolly Parton, the late and great Dolly Parton. Passed away overnight at the age of 80. Cliff Richards, a little bit of carry. 12 to 7, a very good morning, Val. I see you're up early today. Must be got some boot scooting on, have we?

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3: Yeah, shock horror this morning when I came in. The place was clean. Looks like Clive has cleaned up before I got here. Well done, Clive. That's a first for you, mate. Now, the Albany Model Railway Club is open every Saturday from 1:30 to 4:30 p.m. Go along and see the new diorama made by club members of the Albany train station and the Bond store. Club members are always on hand to talk trains and anything to do with the hobby, should you have any questions. A small fee is charged for adults, but children under five are free. They are situated at the eastern end of the old Albany Railway Station. I didn't know we had a new one. Oh, well, 77 Proud Love Parade, Albany, behind Lower IGA. You can't miss it. Yeah, easy to get to. 7 to 7. And a little bit of Melanie. You remember when we had pennies and thrippences and Zacks and trays and two bobs? Well, this is not. It's American. The Nickel Song. G'day, no name. I bet you're going to sleep.

0: 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They are located at 110B Chester Pass Road. 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

0: The peak body for universities says excessive regulation and government meddling is suffocating the sector. The chair of Universities Australia, Carolyn Evans, will call for greater autonomy and a considered debate over international students in an address to the National Press Club today. All of the major parties have declared their intention to cut migration figures. One Nation and the Coalition have committed to significantly reducing the intake of international students to meet lower migration targets. Ms. Evans will suggest the political debate is ignoring significant consequences. The New South Wales Agriculture Minister says there's been more than 4,500 calls to the Emergency Animal Disease Hotline since the outbreak of bird flu in Australia. There are currently 13 events of H5 bird flu in New South Wales, predominantly around the far south coast. Tara Moriarty says bird flu has not been detected in commercial poultry or captive birds, and the risk to human health remains low. Anyone who comes across a dead or sick bird should report it to the Emergency Animal Disease Hotline on 1800 675 888. A service in regional Victoria today will honour two police officers who were killed in the line of duty a year ago. With the details, Shannon Kirkwood.
1: Today marks 1 year since Detective Senior Constable Neil Thompson and Senior Constable Vadim Devol Hotar were fatally shot while executing an arrest warrant in Pulpunkla, Northern Victoria. The perpetrator, Desi Freeman, was shot dead by police in March. A monument dedicated to the officers was unveiled in Wangaratta yesterday, where the officers worked. Today, another service is being held in Bright, where a second monument will be revealed.
0: The trade war between the US and Canada is escalating after Ottawa announced retaliatory tariffs. Finance Minister François-Philippe Champagne announced the taxes on American imports would range between 15 and 50%, matching US tariffs on Canadian products dollar for dollar.
2: The terms proposed by the US administration were uneconomic, unfair, and ultimately unacceptable. They asked too much of Canada and offered too little in return. Accepting them would have harmed our workers.
0: It comes after US President Donald Trump on Monday announced tariffs on Canadian cars and automotive parts would increase to 50% from January. Trade talks between the two nations broke down last week. Turning to sport, the Canterbury Bankstown Bulldogs have re-signed forward Jacob Preston. The 24-year-old has played 78 NRL games since making his debut in 2023. He will remain at the Bulldogs until at least the end of 2031. And in tennis, Serena Williams and Carlos Alcaraz have won their first mixed doubles match at the US Open.
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5: lifetime. Oh, yeah, very good morning to Jono, who's listening in from Allenbrook up in Perth. He does so a couple of times a week, he says, and he's enjoying it, so good on you, mate. As also known as Straubs, good friend of Rexy. 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SMS me on 0483 951 009. That number, 0483 951 009. Just like Shells and Val and Craig and John, I have. Let's have a look at some weather. For the rest of today, it's going to be cloudy, very high chance of rain, light winds becoming southerly 15 to 20k in the late morning, max of 17. For Thursday the 27th, cloudy, high chance of showers, 11 to 16. Friday the 28th of August, cloudy, a slight chance of a shower, 11 to 16. Around the region we go, Mount Barker, rain and 15, 21 at Jeremunga up and showers increasing. Now Wangerup's got rain and 17. Bremer Bay, showers and 21, and it's 16 in Denmark with rain. Currently in town, 12.6 degrees. The wind is from the north, 6k an hour and steady. A barometer of 1014.1. That's a slight rise since 6 o'clock. The UV index was 4, which is moderate. Humidity is up to 96%, and we've still had 1.6 mil of rain since 9 a.m. yesterday. Now, you don't want to go out in the water, do you, today? Well, if you are, the winds will be northwesterly to southwesterly, 10 to 15k, reaching up to 20 knots offshore early in the morning. Winds tending southwesterly in the middle of the day, then tending southerly in the late afternoon. Seas 1 to 1.5 metres, decreasing below 1 metre during the morning. Swell southwesterly 3 to 5 metres. And the weather out there on the briny, cloudy, near 100% chance of rain. Kicking off the second hour of the Brekkie Show with Bob this morning, and it's Madonna. Enjoy.

Oh, yes, Madonna there at 7:09 with Like a Virgin. Oh, let's keep the music rolling. Nanu rang up and said, can I have a song? And I said, yeah, okay, this is only a third for the week, but I'll let it go this one. So, Steel Ice Band. Oh!

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1: 17 past 7. Had a friend who went to Perth last week. You know, they go up, they've got to stay a couple of nights. Couldn't get accommodation under 200 or something a night. And then someone suggested they look at this new app on the phone. It was yellow. They went there. The building was yellow. And there was this bloke on the wall. And the advert was, "We're not pretty, but we're cheap." And that cost them $20 for the night, but they had to set up their own bed. Yes, indeed. So there you go. They're still around. I think that reminds me of a certain bloke, Luigi, from many years ago. He must be coming back to make a quit. Oh, God, I got one now for Joan. I don't know why, but she said she'd like to hear it. So here it is for you, Guy Mitchell. What do you think, Belle?

Ah, Guy Mitchell there with Red Red Feathers and a Hooli Hooli Skirt. Yeah, look, I've got another one from the same era coming up. It's a Frankie Lane. I Believe. Oh, yeah. Morning, Joan.

Oh, Frankie Lane and I Believe. Woof, yeah. The City of Albany is on the lookout for new gravel sources to support local roadworks. And they are inviting property owners to get involved. Okay. Now, if you think you may have a suitable gravel deposit in your land and you are open to the City of Albany assessing it, including possible soil testing, the City of Albany would like to hear from you. To find out more, register your interest. Call the City of Albany on 6920-3274. That number, 6920-3724. 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Salt Flat Trio from WA, of course.

Oh, yes, Scooby-Doo. Oh, no, it's Dance to the Rock and Roll. Yep. Okie dokie. 27 past 7. Well, it's going quick this morning. Can't believe it. Trying to keep up with the go back. Oh, let's go back to when? 1980. The Whole Story was the album. Kate Bush. Babushka. Yes. Morning, Nanu. Will this get you out of bed? Hey, Greg, are you out of bed?

0: hours of the night. You want a little bit of company and to listen to some of that music you remember so well. That's where I come in. Hi, I'm Clyde, and I'll guide you on a magical musical tour of all of those songs that mean so much to all of us. Overnights on Great Southern FM. Join me, kick back, and remember the good times.
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3: Okie dokie, 18 to 8. And just looking at the radar, there's a bit of a blot going to hit Albany over the next 30 minutes, so we could be getting light to heavy shower. There you go, a bit of an update for you. And looking on the webcam at Middleton, there's been swimmers down there all morning. They didn't have to go in for a swim, did they? No, they didn't. A very good morning to Joan. She's one of the lovely reception ladies at this station. And she likes some dusty Springfield, so do I. And she said, I can't see it on the pill. And I said, don't worry, it'll be done. Here's two for you in the row, kid. I just don't know what to do with myself. It's Wednesday.

0: Oh, yes, Dusty Springfield, two in a row. Yeah, the last one being I'm Going Back. I know you enjoyed that, Joan. And I hope you like the Red Red Hula Hula too. Yes, indeed. 11 to 8, just after 8 o'clock, all going well. The MLA for Albany shall be in. We're having a talk about a couple of things. I think the major one might be called gas. Herman's Hermits. Definitely a must to avoid.
1: Oh, yeah.

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Let's do lunch.

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1: Oh yes, and I was listening in to Roz yesterday afternoon. Thoroughly enjoyable program, young lady. Yes, you've so definitely got it, haven't you? Take us up to the news, a bit of Johnny Rivers and The Who. Johnny Rivers with Memphis.
2: Go, baby.
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